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The 21st of June 2026 is wishing you and yours the very best this wonderful Sunday evening. Happy Father's Day to each and every one of you. Wishing you the very best to all of our fathers, biological fathers, uncles, grandparents, those acting the roles of fathers. All the best to you, and may it be a day that would remind you to be the best that you can be and to, you know, continue to positively portray

yourself the way God wanted us to be, because the younger ones are looking at you and they emulate you. They emulate your behavior, everything that they see, everything that they hear, that they do. So be very mindful of your actions as well. Let us allow our children, train them to make the right decisions, to know right from wrong. One of the greatest teachings you could pass on to your child. As we begin this evening's program, I would like to wish my dad, Mr. Bal Maharaj, a very, very happy Father's Day. He is wishing him all the best. May Bhagwan continue to richly bless you with good health, peace and happiness. Know that you are loved by your children, Rakesh, yours truly, not forgetting Sunita, Shireen, Timothy, and your wonderful dear grandchildren, Swasti, Shriyan, Sanjeev and Maharaj, sending their love and blessings to you on this wonderful day. We also remember our mom, Sita Maharaj, thanking her for all her wonderful teachings. We hold on to her memories with love and devotion. So to you, Dad, happy, happy Father's Day. Have a great one, a blessed one, and know that you are loved and will always be loved.

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4: Well, be sure to check out Alicia tomorrow morning for her morning program Subah. 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Salona can be heard each and every Saturday, Sunday and Monday from 9 p.m. to 12 midnight, bringing to you a wonderful array of selections ranging from bhajans, folk, local selections, as well as the Bollywood hits. As we celebrate Father's Day, let's extend happy, happy Father's Day going out to Uncle Ambi out there in Kissimmee, Florida. Happy, happy Father's Day to you, Uncle Ambi. Happy Father's Day going out to Rama Samaru out there in Las Lomas. We open up the telephone lines for those of you who would like to call in at this point in time. 663-1027, 663-1027. Kindly know that all phone calls would be going live on air. Send out your Father's Day greetings. I have a beautiful lineup of Rakesh Yankaran selections dedicated to our fathers. I would like to extend happy Father's Day going out to Uncle Gangadhar Singh out there in Toronto, Canada. Happy Father's Day to you, as well as to Uncle Bantin Kublal, to Uncle Vishnu, Uncle Roy, Uncle Krishna, and Uncle Molly as well. We've got a phone call. Hello, Sitaram, welcome to the program. You're live on air. Hello, Sitaram, you're live on air. Hello, you're live on air.
5: Sitaram, how are you today?
4: Hi, Sitaram Uncle Gangadhar, I just called out your name there.
5: Yeah, I heard it.
4: How are you?
5: Yeah. Oh, I'm keeping not too well these days.
4: Oh.
5: Yeah.
4: Well, we have our ups and downs, right?
5: Yeah. It's catching up on me too, so that's right.
4: Right. Well, happy Father's Day to you. Hope you had a great day.
5: Yes. Thank you very much. I can't say the same to you because you had hook up yet.
4: Yeah. And yeah, how is Auntie Radha doing?
5: She's doing well, you know, she's listening to the program too.
4: All right, great.
5: We just listen to it, so sometimes we just get through and sometimes we don't.
4: Okay,
5: so
4: okay.
5: That's why. So keep up the good work you guys are doing, and we appreciate it over here.
4: All right, thank you ever so much. Jai Sitaram.
5: Yeah.
4: All right, bye. So that was Uncle Gangadhar Singh out there in Toronto, Canada. 663-1027, that's a number for you to call in. All calls, of course, will be going live on air. Got another caller. Hello, Sitaram, welcome to the program. You're live on air. Hello, Sitaram.
6: Yes, hi, Jai Sitaram.
4: Jai Sitaram to you.
6: Yes, hi, I called to wish you a happy Father's Day too.
4: Thank you very much.
6: Yes, hi, and give Sitaram to them for me too.
4: All right.
6: Yes, hi, and everything good. I wish you everything good with you.
4: Well, happy Father's Day to you, Rama.
6: Yes, well, I thanks for that, hi.
4: Okay.
6: And keep up the good work, hi, the program going nice.
4: All right, thank you.
6: Yes, hi, since Kokoka and
4: Rida Dagrati. Yes.
6: Yeah, hi, Jai Sitaram.
4: Jai Sitaram, thank you.
6: Keep up the good work.
4: Okay, bye-bye. 663-1027, 663-1027. As we say, happy Father's Day, going out to all our fathers and those acting in the roles of fathers. We say Sitaram to our pundits. As well, our gurus, happy Father's Day to you, those in Dharma, to our teachers, our male teachers. Not very much of them in the school system, but certainly we do appreciate your presence as much. Well, I'm sure the children as well, that male presence is so much needed for our youths. Hello, Sitaram, welcome to the program. You're live on air. Yes, go ahead. You're live on air.
7: Yeah, I want to hear Jessica Sathe Bhagwan by Muhammad Rafi. Boy. You can play that for me?
4: Yeah, that's not a problem.
7: Thanks very much and take care. God bless all you, my Lord.
4: All right, you take care. Sitaram. So, all our listeners out there in Santa Cruz as well, we say Jai Sitaram to you.

We've got about 1 minute left for anyone who would like to call in. I would like to extend Happy Father's Day going out to our Secretary General, Mr. Vijay Maharaj. Happy, happy Father's Day to you, sir. Do continue the wonderful work that you are doing in the operations of our schools, our temples, keeping our community, of course, together. Of course, as well, going out to our President General, Pandit Krishna Rambali. Happy, happy Father's Day to you as well.

0: Well, it's 9:40 p.m. We're going to close off and go straight into the music, and as requested by our caller out there in Santa Cruz. The voice of Mohammed Rafi. Happy, happy Father's Day.
1: Oh, jiska saathi hai bhagwan, usko pyar hogega aandhi aur toofan.

Beautiful selection, of course, the voice of the lead Mohammed Rafi, giving praises to Bhagwan. Bhagwan, who would always be my companion, always be at my side. Which brings me to that question about, you know, being aware of ourselves. And I always talk about reflection, reflecting. Do we reflect? Do we think about our actions? Do we think about what's going on in our minds? We are often guilty of not doing that because we are so busy about knowing everything else that's happening outside our world, outside our bodies, outside our existence, in terms of what's happening in the latest soap opera, what is happening to your families, what's happening to your neighbors, what's happening, you know, down the road. But do you think about what's happening within you? What are your thoughts? What are your feelings? And do we reflect? Well, I have a wonderful book here entitled Daily Reflections for the Soul, written by Panchetram Ramdev. And one of the chapters is entitled Talk to Yourself. Talk to yourself. It's therapeutic. It brings about great awareness. And this is what he says in Talk to Yourself. Who am I? What am I? Why am I? Answers to these questions will refer to the Atma, knowledge of the self, and service to the lotus feet of Bhagwan. Doubts must not be allowed to linger in the vibrations of the mind. When the question is asked, where is Bhagwan? Why can't I see him? You must reflect on yourself and think about what is keeping you alive. That infinite consciousness you cannot see but only feel. That divine energy mixed with the 24 elements that sustains your life. The vibrations of the psychic centers called chakras combine with the air you breathe. Keep your body strong and your mind alert. Whenever you are in need and saddened, you utter the sacred mantras and the names of God. A sense of comfort and peace overwhelms you. It's all about God's divine energy, your trust in Him, and unconditional love you display. In your meditation, God speaks to you every time. By your total trust, you allow love and devotion to flourish. God will always remain at your side. Hold my hand. I am infinity. I am Bhagwan. And that's who he is. Something for you to think about. You know, as I always say, always keep God near and dear in your mind, your heart and mind. You are locked on and listening to Salon on Radio Jaggerty 102.7 FM. Happy Father's Day once more.

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1: And welcome back to the program. You are locked on and listening to Salona. It's 4 minutes after the hour of 10 p.m. I do trust and hope that you're enjoying. We open up the telephone lines once again. For those of you who like to send out Father's Day greetings to your fathers or those acting in the roles of fathers, the telephone lines are open 663-1027.

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0: So that will come up later on in the program, but most definitely 663-1027, 663-1027, that's the number for you to call.

That's it, Sitaram. We're now to Sati Salik. Jai Sitaram to you. All the best to you and members of the family. We say, Sitaram, we're now to Ms. Shamati Ramsundar. Understand that today is the birthday of Ms. Sandra Sukhdev. Of course, Ms. Sandra Sukhdev, a wonderful, talented individual, especially in the field of culture and the field of dance. And this wonderful, respectable, divine lady, as she celebrates her birthday, we'd like to wish her all the best on her Janamdin. Happy, happy birthday to you. This is coming from Ms. Shamati Ramsundar, sending her love and blessings to you, as well as coming from Ms. Tami Maharaj and the members of the Malvikas Committee. Yes, Ms. Sandra Sukhdev, a senior judge at the Malvikas competition, and she has been with the Balvikas committee as a judge for a number of years. And, you know, salutations to you, continuing to always give back to society. And as you celebrate your birthday, your special day today, we recognize you and wish you all the best. And she is a lover of ghazals. So coming up later on, I will be playing a wonderful segment of ghazal, especially for you, Mrs. Sukhdev, as you celebrate your birthday. So I see that the birthday will be celebrated today, right? Second message coming in here from Ms. Shamati. So we say Jai Sitaram to you. And she says, with regards to judging, over 35 years as a judge, you know, with the Balvikas Committee. So, you know, that is certainly remarkable. So happy, happy birthday and many more to come. We say, Sitaram, you know, to Susan and Nirmal out there in Arima, all the best to you. And they would like to extend happy Father's Day, going out to all locked on and listening. We say, Sitaram, you know, to Sherry Ann Ramlogan of Arima. She's also in our company. And she says, a blessed evening and happy Father's Day going out to my dad, Mr. Bal Maharaj, and all dads out there. Thank you ever so much for that. We say, Sitaram, going out to Andy Palm of Clarkson Bay, and of course, extending happy, happy Father's Day going out to Donald. All the best to you, Donald, coming from your wonderful dear daughter, Alicia, and of course, happy Father's Day going out to Jameel Mohammed out there in Orange Valley, and of course to my dad, Mr. Bal Maharaj, coming from Antipam of Claxton Bay. So we say thank you very much. And as we speak about Antipam, there's another Antipam out there in Valencia, and I understand that she passed away today. So deepest condolences going out to Antipam of Valencia. Condolences to members of her family on this sad time. Well, time checking Republic is 9 minutes after the hour of 10, and dedicating this next segment going out to all the fathers out there, the voice of Kishore Kumar.

0: wonderful voice of Kishu Kumar, Musafir Huyaro, certainly a classic from 1972. We've got some ads and I'll be back with you shortly.
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Citroën once more, 28 minutes after the hour of 10 on us. Promise, wishing Mrs. Sancho Sukhdev a very, very happy birthday. All the best to you, coming from the Bal Vikas Committee, coming from Ms. Shamati Ramsundar and Mrs. Tami Maharaj, sending their love and blessings to you. And of course, from all of us here at Radio and TV and Jagriti.

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Sitaraman, welcome back to the program. You are locked on and listening to Salona on Radio Jagriti 102.7 FM. So glad to have, of course, each and every one of you on board locked on and listening. Let's say Sitaraman, going out to Sharada Bhagwan Singh. And she says, Happy Father's Day going out to my dad in heaven. That's Gubind Singh Ram Singh from Agustini Village in Rio Claro. Happy Father's Day to Balram Bhagwan Singh from Tibalan. This is coming from Sharada Ram Singh. So glad to know that you are enjoying. Auntie Joan is still up with us. And of course, Uncle Ambi, wishing you guys all the best. Ms. Shamati Ramsundar, of course, enjoying the wonderful selections, of course. And, of course, today, remembering a wonderful individual, Anand Ramsundar. And I know for a number of individuals without their loved ones, you know, it's going to be a Father's Day without a difference. But I urge you to hold on to the wonderful memories, the beautiful memories, of course, that would keep you going with time. We say, Sitaram, going out to Anila Vashti Singh, also in our company. She said, on this special day, I would like to extend Father's Day greetings to my beloved father, Ram Narain Singh, and to my uncle and guru, Pandit Vishu Misir. I'm deeply grateful for their love, guidance, and invaluable role they have played in my life. Warm Father's Day wishes as well to all the wonderful fathers listening in to Radio Jagriti. May your evening be filled with joy, appreciation, and Bhagawan's abundance and blessings. We say, Sitaram, we know to Cinderella Munisar, locked on and listening. All the best to Cinderella and Bisram. We say, Sitaram as well, going out to Auntie Gali Motilal in our company. Of course, wishing her wonderful family members all the best and all the dads around the globe. Happy, happy Father's Day. Sitaram, going out to Auntie Doris Tambigobardhan, wishing my dad as well as other fathers a happy, happy Father's Day. And to Mr. Gobardhan, happy, happy Father's Day to you as well for coming from your wonderful children, your son and your daughter. So, of course, we're going to continue with the music. Of course, you are locked on and listening to Salona on Radio Jagriti 102.7 FM. Got the voice of Mohammed Rafi.

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Happy Father's Day to you and your fathers. Wishing you the very best. Once more, the voice of Mohammed Rafi.

0: You are locked on the Sinclair Salon on Radio Jaggerty 102.7 FM. Beautiful selections, the voice of Mohammed Rafi. Let's say, Sitram, you know, to Sudesh Ali. Locked on in our company. He said, Happy Father's Day to you. Saying hello to Chandra Ali in Brampton, Canada. Enjoying the good music. Sending out Happy Father's Day to my husband, Sudesh Ali. Coming from Sudesh, Justin, Chantal, and Chandra. Well, it's 11:49. Quickly making our way to the midnight hour. And this is where I get organized to say Sitram to you. But got some ads and I'll be back with you shortly.
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1: 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Music to keep you inspired. The Maverick will have you dancing on Dil Dhadakne Do.

Well, this is why I say sit around each and every one of you. Thanking you for being my company and certainly looking forward to being with you tomorrow on Monday from 5 to 6 and then from 9 to 12 midnight. Ending you with the Hanuman Chalisa, dedicating this to all fathers. May Bhagwan continue to give you the strength to continue to go forth and make a positive difference in the life of your children and those who are inspired by you, and not just for the fathers, but for those acting in the roles of fathers. As we manage you each and every day, opportunities provide themselves to you to reach out and make a positive difference. Do just that and experience the joy it is to be human. Dinesh Maharaj saying Jai.

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Are you at work, up to catch a flight, or perhaps studying? 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

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I want you to remember that things are going to get better soon. And because you are the special person that you are, I don't think it's going to take very long. I want to give you every bit of encouragement possibly can. Believe in yourself because you are wonderful. Don't forget that beyond the clouds that may sometime get in your way, the sun is shining just for you and everything is going to be okay. 102.7 FM.

आसुव यद्भद्रम तन्न आसुव. 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

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दोज ऑफ यू who are holding hands with us around the world via our website www.jagriti.com, to all of you, Jai Sitaram. Sanatan is Hindu. Every Monday morning at this time, we recite our Sandhya mantras. As Hindus, there are certain mantras that must be chanted when we awaken ourselves in the morning from sleep and from slumber. Bhaktajan, let us recite these mantras together. As we open our eyes this morning, we visualize Bhagavan as Omkar, the chief name of Paramatma, who grants all liberation. Opening our eyelids this morning to a beautiful day, we chant together, Om Bindu Sanyuktam Nityam Dhyayanti Yoginah Kamadam Mokshadam Chaiva Om Karai Namaha Om Karai Namaha. Next, devotees, we open both of our palms in front of us and visualize at the tip of the fingers Devi Mata Lakshmi sitting. At the middle of your palms, visualize Devi Mata Saraswati sitting. 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Seeing Bhagwan in the palm of your hands, we chant together. Om Karagre Vasate Lakshmi Kar Madhe Saraswati Kar Mooli Stitu Brahma Prabhate Kar Darshanam Om. Now you touch both palms to your forehead and you bow. Devotees, now, before placing your feet onto the ground, it's important to check your breathing. According to yoga, see through which nostril the air flows to better. If perchance through the right nostril the air flows better, then you place your right foot onto the ground first. If perchance through the left nostril the air flows to better, then you place onto the ground your left foot first, according to yoga. Recognizing that, we bow to Mother Earth and we pray, O Divine Mother, you who have the oceans as your clothes, you who have the forms of mountains, O consort of Bhagavan Vishnu, Mother Earth, I bow to you. Please forgive the touch of my feet. And stepping onto the ground, we chant together, Om Samudra Vasane Devi Parvatasya Manditi Vishnu Patri Namastubhyam Parasparaksham Khyamashyami Om Shidharti Divyai Namaha. Bhaktajan, now, as Hindus, humility is the mark of a righteous soul, and therefore we approach our mother, our father and our guru, and we bow to each of them. If perchance mother, father and Sadguru are not there physically, then mentally bow to them. Bowing, we chant together, Om Gurur Brahma Gurur Vishnu Gurur Devo Maheshwarah Guruhu Sakshat Param Brahma Tasmai Shri Gurave Namaha. Om Matri Devo Bhav, Om Pitra Devo Bhav, Om Achara Devo Bhav. Devotees, what a beautiful method a Hindu has in awakening himself in the morning. Now we take our bath, we go to our puja room, and sitting in our puja room, cleaning our puja room,
we visualize the seven levels of heaven and the divinity present in those levels of heaven, and we chant together in meditation, Om Huhu, Om Huvaha, Om Swaha, Om Maha, Om Janaha, Om Tapaha, Om Satyam, Om. Devotees, every Sanatanist Hindu home must have a place of worship, either a mandir in your yard or a puja room in your home. And these five deities must be there. They are called Panchadev. Everyone must have a picture or a murti of Bhagwan Ganesh, Bhagwan Shiv, Bhagwan Vishnu, Suranarayan Swami and Devi Mata, others as well. Offering your flowers to Bhagwan, the water and essence and arati, etc. We bow. Om Shri Shiva Panchayatan Devata Bhyo Namah. Lifting our eyes, we bow to all the holy ones of the past. We bow to all our ancestors as well. Om Pitra Devaya Namah. And to the nine grahas, whose position determines whether we are happy or whether we are sad. O Navagraha Devata, bless us this morning. May our day be successful. And we chant together, Om Brahma Murari Stepurantekari Bhanu Shashi Bhumi Sato Budhashcha Gurusha Shukra Shani Rahu Ketavah Kuruvante Sarave Mamasuprabhatam. We sit in meditation and we chant, Om Shantihi Shantihi Shantihi Harihi Om. Sat Sanatan Dharma Ki Jai.

began to hurt the holy ones, insult the holy ones. 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Because his words were bad, his action became bad. So Kali began there. When the king removed his crown, told himself, what have I done? So the age of Kali resides in the jewels and gems and gold that you have that are unblessed. It makes you have the greed and lust and pride and anger. If I bless your blessings. This remind Kali Mal. Mal means the dirt of Kali. Harana will be removed. This remind remove all the dirt, the age of sin. Kali Mal Harana. This remind will purify your mind, purify your family. Read your remind. The only panacea for the problem of this world. Shri Ram Jai Ram Jai Jai Ram. Let's all start now, devotees. Let's all put our hands together and close our eyes and meditate. The lotus-like feet of the Supreme Paramatman, Bhagavan Shri Ram.

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And those whose lives are so pious, they are truly, truly happy in this world. Shri Ram, Jai Ram, Jai Jai Ram. When you close your eyes every day, devotees of Bhagavan, Shri Ram, what do you offer to Bhagavan before you go to sleep? 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Before you close your day, must offer Bhagwan something. You can't sleep empty, without doing a prayer or a puja. In the morning, do you pray in your puja before meeting the illusions of the world after that? So before meeting the illusory world, do your puja. Before turning the world, Jai Sitaram, offer Bhagwan something also. What to offer? All intimacy, what to offer. What Sharabhang Mahamuni offered before he left this world. Bhagwan, whatever I did today, whatever thoughts I have, I prefer to cut it like that. Whatever I did, whatever I say, Prabhuji, I offer all my karmas to you. Hey Bhagwan Shri Ram, nothing belongs to me, everything belongs to you. Om Namah Shivaya. Jai Shri Ram. Take a samadhi sleep, a divine rest. You know why? It's called abhyas. You practice that. Practice it. Hospital, in ICU, not too well, with operation, Bhagwan. What I've done in the past, present janam, please forgive me. Offer all to you. Namah Shivaya. Jai Shri Ram. When you awaken, thank you for a blessing. Jai Shri Ram. So you have to pray. So today's katha is now, how Ramayana is your life. In Balkan, this Gosain Santosh Raj Maharaj is summarizing, giving us what is Ramayana meant to him. And means to the people. How does Ramayana relate to you? Now, a certain poets use analogies depending on the environment they live in. For example, my Guruji in his Ramayana, he wrote some poetic terms about snow and the water. He lived in Kashmir for a while, so the water. Snow melting in the water, the birds debating in the water. Described how Bhagwan Shri Ram Bharatji was to live, which is by his Nana's place for holidays. What it meant to you as a human being. Analogies to enhance a point. Therefore, now, this divine saint was in Ayodhya. In Bhagwan Shri Ram's Jayanti day, on a Tuesday. And he began writing this Ramayana Katha. We will walk here and there, meet the people as you ride the katha. You will observe the people who he's speaking to, they're accustomed to. Oh, gardeners, gardeners. Farmers, farmers. Guru pilgrimages, pilgrimages, I'll talk about all of you. So he said very beautifully, last Thursday, to summarize this to her before continuing. In this lake of Ramayana, your heart is that encatchment, that arena where you sit with the holy ones and sing Bhagwan Shri Ram's glory. The holy ones are like the clouds that will absorb the water of the lake of knowledge and drizzle them in the garden of the mind of the people. What the true meaning of bhakti means,
the crops of your good thoughts will grow bountifully. Karmas will bear sweet fruits. You will have a very earthly happy life and happy life beyond that. There are four ghats. Ghat is that auspicious platform close to a lake or river with flowing water where pujas and worship are performed. There are four ghats there.

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How to be a Sant? Who is a Sant? A Sant is called a Muni, a silent person, introspective, whose mind are totally 100% plus godly. They call Sant. Those divine Sant, they understand the illusion behind the curtain of the Maya. The stage of life, you can see behind the curtain. It's called Sant philosophy. Then next ghat, Bhagwan Shri Mata Parvati is sitting in that ghat. Discussing bhakti philosophy, divine love. When you pray, your heart tickles inside. Bhakti philosophy, the fifth aim of life. Next ghat, Yagavat and Bharadwaj Mahamuni. This divine master, Gyan and Vigyan. Knowledge. Who is Atman? Who is Paramatman? Your soul. Who is the super soul? Can your soul be the super soul one day? If so, how do you realize that? Jnana, which you have to know as well. And dispassion, Vairag, choose properly. In the fourth part, he said, I, the poet Usraji, said to my disciples and the Santas, describing now, how to save the age of Kali Yuga. How to save the people of this sinful age who are innocent, who don't know how to fast and pray. Easiest method of Ramayana Katha. Call his name will save you. Those four ghats, I discuss an entire Ramayana for you today. Sir, enjoy the Ramayana, I give to you, that save me, that will save you as well.

pattern every day. These points we have to memorize. We have to remember it. Forget what you eat for last week Sunday morning. Forget the breakfast you had 3 or 2 months ago. That's not important. This is important. He said as he concluded last week Tuesday, in this lake, this transparent lake of Ramayankatha, there are 7 steps that goes down to the lake. 7 chapters in the book, 7 chapters. Every chapter guide you forward and forward. It's like a journey you're going. A journey. The first chapter describe children. Children. How to be good children to your mother and your father. Good children. Don't embarrass mother and father. Then the second khan, children get a little bit older. How to meet and greet the people, how to help the people. Make a youth arm. Help the old ones. People guide them. Help and build. Your parents went in the autumn of their life, or winter of their life. Aranyakan. If perchance now you get married and then enter the forest of life, then you have to have a happy marriage. Handle matters well. The forest of life. Then if perchance situations do arrive, that's all right. You go to where the holy ones reside. You go to the holy ones. Then a center is in Kishkanda, where the holy ones reside. Meet and greet the holy ones and learn from them. Then if perchance you need assistance, meet people who pray like you. Sundar. Good people. Sundar Khan. Bhaktas who think like you, who pray like you, who live like you, we meet them. And then when time comes, you destroy the wickedness of the mind and the words and the actions and purify yourself and your environment. Lanka Khan, destroy the enemies of greed and pride. Then in the end of the last Khan,

you come home back and answer your children's question, Uttar Khan. Uttar means answers. Prashni question, question and answers. Uttar also means north. Children ask, Aja, Aji, Nana, Nani, who is Bhagawan Shri Ram? He says, so now tell you who Bhagawan Shri Ram is. Teacher Nanai Katha. Meaning now, give answers to the children and grandchildren. Teach them what you have learned in life. So those seven steps, save yourself and save a generation. There are seven steps that lead to this divine lake of Ramayan Katha. Seven steps. And those who understand the lake, this lake is Bhagawan Shri Ram's glory. It has no end. No end. Shri Ram's glory has no end. Shri Ram Tadila Agamapara.

Shira Mela is something else. Some are born as kings and queens, others born as bikharis, beggars. Why some kings? Why some beggars? What is the Leela? Karmas.

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2: 679-1985. So Bhagwan Shri Ram Leela, how come he's like a king and a queen? How come I am a beggar in the street? Yes, Bhagwan, what have I done? What have I done? Hare Ram Prabhu. What have you done? Ask the person in the mirror that. Go to the mirror. Tell the person, what have I done to deserve this? The mirror will answer you. The mirror reflection drop his eyes or her eyes, and then some atonement need to be done. It happened. This person, Param Sugandhanand, around that time, misbehaved.

So-and-so. They call mischief makers. Yes, stop it. No, can't stop to talk. Brahma said, you know what? You lose your power of speech. Go from here. And began to bak. He left. Those holy men feel everything. They know everything. Holy people. They know everything. Week afterwards, he got one stroke. He couldn't talk. Ah, he remembered. He got Makshari Parasunagadan. Ah, meaning, ah, forgive me. Meaning, ah, said, no, go from here. Should have known better. Ah, he didn't leave. Then he told him, I told you, do not insult holy people. Don't insult scriptures. It's called karma. Aise karani, vaise bharani. Thakanta thapalam. Your rewards here or hereafter. Said, meaning forgive me. Go back. You'll be all right. A few weeks afterwards, his stroke was removed. He could speak once more. Become a transformed person. So if you do bad, you will get bad. Therefore, those who are hurting, look at your karmas. We all look at our karmas. We have some pain here and there, all of us. Join the club. We are human beings. We came for a purpose. Sometimes you pray to be a happy person. You want to enjoy the joy. The Hari Mahasayaji, that divine master, he wished he was a king in his past birth. Realized soul. He was reborn as a realized master. Realized master. One day his Guruji, the ancient Baba, called him. Come, I want to show you something. This realized master with a dhoti walked through the forest. People were fanning him, showering flowers at him, singing for him as he entered. A large kingdom he entered. He said, who is this? Who belongs here? He said, this is for you. I don't want this. No, come. Sitting on a throne. Can you fan him? Sing and dance for him. He felt very embarrassed. And the ancient Baba appeared. Are you satisfied? Yes, I'm satisfied. You know why? I want you to be a king in your last word. That last wish brought you back on earth. Only those who are desireless will get moksha liberation. Prefer moksha liberation. What moksha sounds very, very nice. You still want money and wholesome land. You need to be born again. If you're going to sabotage your liberation, being a good soul asks for good and selfless things. When you ask, make it a selfless thing. Maybe you will benefit. You won't be a bad wish. Therefore, Bhagwan Sri Ram's glory and teachings is a crystal clear, depthless lake of the Sri Ramayana Katha.

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Please make your wishes. Please. 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Those are good wishes to make. Ask. But before you sleep, offer all the requests to Bhagwan Shri Ram. So you sleep selfless. 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

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And the wavelets, the ripples, the Bhagwan similes, similes, like the mind being your garden, the heart being the arena, similes, make your life for Ramayana devotees. You are the good ones. Nobody bad. You're Ramayana custodians. You have to live the Ramayana devotees. You are the walking Ramayana. Your heart is the arena. Your mind is the catchment.

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Therefore, anywhere you go, let people respect you. Your conduct is the crown on your head. If you lose your character, you lose every single thing, no matter who you are in this world. Never lose your character. Don't stain yourselves at the bad company some may keep. Lose your character. So these type of teachings, the chopais, pearls, poetry, duhas, lotuses, the expressions in the Ramayana Katha, or smile, sadness, etc., and the pollen grains and the honey and the scent of the flowers, the growing in your heart, the sentiments,

all the expressions, they call the pollen grains and the honey and the scent of the first flowers expression. A person always smiling, how are you going? That expression exude piety. Those are vexatious, the picayune plant. He turned it from a chucky finger. So they were, don't show any anger to anybody. Anger is your worst friend. An angry person is a very lonely person. Who are angry, they're very lonely. But you smile, they have a crowd around them. And the axe for the drama are the bees humming. Rim, rim, rim, rim, the bees. Axe, noble axe. It's a very matter, putting the flowers on a pathway, waiting for Bhagavan Shri Ram. Those axe, the scented bees, you know, humming, dropping the honey. Welcome to my home, he Bhagavan Shri Ram. Gyan and Vigyan and Vairag, knowledge of Atman, of soul, knowledge of science, of the world, they're what you call these swans, Hansas, swans. So the knowledge is called swan. Question number one, who is a Hans? And what is a Hans? What and who? I remind you. Hans are called swans. Those holy men whose minds are stainless, those are called Hansas, like Param.

A Hans, meaning the highest among the Hanses. A Hans, a swan, can separate water from milk, and you know how very well. To remind those who have forgotten, when a Hans, a swan, sees milk, they'll drop some acid from their stomach into the milk and coagulate the milk. Leave the water behind and take up the coagulation. You can separate water from milk. Water from the milk. Likewise, the holy people, they'll see bad and withstand the bad. Jai Shri Ram. And choose the good, they call Hansas. Paramahansa, a super soul who chooses only good, even in dream. So those Hansas are the swans swimming in the lake of Ramayankatha, swimming Shri Ram, Shri Ram, Shri Ram, diving inside. The style of poetry you have called Chaupai. This is called Chaupai. Mangale bhavane amangale hari ravo sudashirat ajira vihari, called Chaupai. It's called Duha. Suti sambar sambar var vidche budhi vichare dehi pavan subha sar pav karmo har char, called Duha. Chand is in Muslim Rupak Tala.

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Thank you, Sonara. Now you have my memory. Yeah? So these are called the different type of styles of singing and so on. They are what you call the fishes in the water, swimming in the water. And the four aims of life, dharma, earth, kama, moksha, including gyan, vigyan, etc. There are five other plus the four. The nine sentiments in Ramayana Katha. To summarize any book of the bottom part of the page. Shringara. How Sita Mata Shri Ram love each other in the garden when it's for the first time. Shringara, the ocean of love. Haas. Laughter. Hanumanji making joke with Bhagwan Shri Ram laughing. Which is Shri Ram laugh sometime. Haas. Karuna. Very pathetic, feeling, woe unto me, what have I done? What have I done? Like Bharat Bhaiya. Veer, hero, Angad, Parifutananka, Ravan, can move my foot? No war. Veer, warrior. Raudra, Anga, like Ravan, Vishan, get out from here. Anga, demon type of sentiments. 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Bihad, disgust. Like mantra, Kikai, you don't know better, disgust. Ansant, quietism, shant, peaceful in nature. Peaceful in nature. Aksavari Mata. 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Hanumanji defying gravity. Large like a mountain. Small like an atom. All his sentiments here in this thing, they what you call the aims of life. In this Ramayana Katha. So it's telling us now what he are using to enhance the point, the Ramayana Katha, who students of Ramayana. You may hear some sentiments now and then, because we all have all those sentiments in us. Therefore,

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There are aquatic animals, fishes, crocodiles, turtles, etc. When the holy ones praise Bhagwan Shri Ram, the mango grows around the pond. The mango grows around the pond where satsang is being held. Question, good answer is that. In Nilgiri, Kagusu Maharaj sitting, Nilgiri, there are four platforms. One is a mango tree, a mango grove, where he sits. What does he do there? Satsang meditation. Homework for tomorrow, next day, Tuesday. So the mango groves are there. The holy ones sit, satsang.

where when rain falling pike is in, and devotion, your fast and your prayer, your self-control is the canopy that covers you from the rain of torments. And when your blessings of the flowers bloom, it's called yam and niyam.

No, bhaktas, he is speaking to us, not us alone, speaking to other learned people. He is speaking to Sant Samaj. He is speaking to Gyanis and realized souls as well. We are only part of that listening group. Understand? And in my opinion, you are the most qualified to understand this. Not in ABC. You are beyond A-levels. You are in university here now. You are qualified to understand this kata. What is called Yam and Niyam. They are called discipline of the mind and the body. Yam has some subsections to it, and also called Niyam, subsections to it. First Yam, first part of Yam, called Ahimsa, non-violence. The first path to be a holy person, to be non-violent, is called Ahimsa, non-violence. Non-violence. Not even thought, was an action. Non-violent. Niyam also have many other things. For example, non-violence, satisfaction, santosh, clean inside, clean outside, having satsang, etc., etc., clean yourself. Those yam niyam are the blossom of the creepers, blossom of the creepers. When you become enlightened, when one day you dream Bhagwan Shri Ram, Hanumanji, I'm telling you, I know who dreams Shri Ram regularly. That day now, you get the fruits of a reward. The day you dream Bhagwan Shri Ram, the flowers will bloom, then grow fruit. Meaning now, your actions are bearing fruits. Your life is going good so far. Baba never dreamed Bhagwan so far. Then why waiting? What are you waiting for? So the day you see Bhagwan Shri Ram in your meditation, even a dream, I mean, your fruits of action will be blossoming, sweet fruits. And the day, he says here now, the day you feel tickling inside, you feel overwhelmed inside, called bhakti, the highest goal of life, that is the nectar of the fruit you're drinking, the nectar of the fruit, the juice of the fruit you're drinking, you're quaffing the juice of the fruit, then you have arrived at Bhagwan Shri Ram home, called bhakti. The day your eye tickle, can't speak while you're praying, your lip cannot speak, your hair stands on end. At bhakti, you get the reward of your birth. After that, no more birth for you after that. It might be likely be your last genuine earth. Who tastes bhakti will be your last birth on earth, unless your Sadguru wish differently for you. But do not lose it. See that bhakti. Don't lose it. That bhakti. And the sages who teach you this katha, they are the ones called Sadgurus. He said, do you know who said that? The poet says. He said, the Vedas says this. What I'm saying here, the Vedas proclaim these. So I'm writing to you all the Vedas. Last doha before we close today. So Ramayana is you. Ramayana is you. Your heart is your puja room. When your eyes tear with bhakti and it drops at the feet of Bhagwan Shri Ram, the clouds raining devotion. 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
1: The Navagraha Shanti Mantra is a profound Sanskrit invocation found in the Puranas that bridges the gap between the divine and the cosmic by calling upon the Hindu trinity Brahma, Murari Vishnu, and Tripurantakari Shiv alongside the nine celestial bodies or Navagrahas, namely Bhanu, Sun, Shashi, Moon, Bhumisut, Mars, Budh, Mercury, Guru, Jupiter, Shukra, Venus, Shani, Saturn, together with the karmic nodes or shadow planets Rahu and Ketu. The prayer seeks to harmonize the universe's influence on an individual's life, as well as it serves as a spiritual alignment tool designed to transform planetary obstacles into blessings, thereby fostering a life of success, internal peace, and balanced energy.

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everyone, as we welcome you to this beautiful Monday morning in the Republic of Trinidad and Tobago. Monday, the 22nd day of June 2026. 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As to wishing you Lord Shiva's blessings and into a great week ahead. 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To you and your team, have a great week. Jai Sitaram to you. Four minutes to go at the top of the hour of 8 a.m. When we come back just after 8 a.m., we will step into all your greetings. In the meantime, you can WhatsApp on 312-3901. Landline calls on 663-1027. Sitaram to all our drivers on the nation's roadways. Sitaram to each and every one of you. Be very safe to our kids making their way to schools, those of you making your way to your workplace, our lovely ladies in the kitchen, even the guys as well. And I do hope, guys, that you continue to enjoy your special days. Father's Day was celebrated yesterday, and I hope that you had a most wonderful day yesterday. But don't let it end there. Continue to enjoy as we serenade you with beautiful, beautiful Shiva bhajans this morning.

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1: Prime Minister the Honourable Kamla Prasad Bisesa SC has reaffirmed her government's commitment to protecting workers' rights and expanding opportunities, describing working people as the foundation of Trinidad and Tobago's progress. Delivering her Labour Day message in Parliament on the eve of the national observance, the Prime Minister paid tribute to generations of workers whose sacrifices helped shape the country's democratic and economic development.
2: We honour the generations of working men and women whose toil, sacrifice and determination build a nation we proudly call home. Every road, Madam Deputy, every school, every hospital, every industry stand as a testament to their contributions. Labour Day reminds us that the rights, protections and opportunities enjoyed by workers today were not freely granted. They were earned through struggle, sacrifice and perseverance by ordinary people who refused to accept injustice as their lot.
1: The Prime Minister honoured labour pioneers while also recognising the thousands of unnamed workers whose courage helped secure a better future for the nation. She also outlined her administration's record of support for workers.
2: And so, in this just 1 year, we have concluded wage negotiations affected almost 40,000 public sector workers. We have delivered salary settlements and 10% with a 10%. But we did pay millions of dollars to workers in the PSA and in NUGFW. And we also did some for TNDEC, which agreements for the NIB employees. We concluded a landmark settlement at TNDEC. We removed taxation on private pensions and we repealed the Trinidad and Tobago Revenue Authority.
1: Looking ahead, the government remains focused on reopening the petrochemical refinery, protecting energy sector jobs, strengthening protection for vulnerable workers, expanding rural employment, and creating new opportunities through national employment programs.
3: This was a production of the Information Division, Office of the Prime Minister.
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beautiful selection. The voices there of Urat Narayan and Suresh Varkar as we welcome you into another hour of Sabah for this Monday morning. It's exactly 14 minutes after 8 a.m. Sitaram, if you're just joining us, my dear friends,

Sitaraman here is wishing a beautiful day. Going out to the lovely Sandra Dhanraj Williams. Out there in Kunupia, sending love to Curtis, Brandon and Brian, Uncle Boy and Auntie Matty. We'll try to get your selection coming up shortly. Have a great day, my dear. Great week ahead. Sitaram, namaste. Going out to the beautiful Kim and her entire parivar. Sitaram to Deo, Kevin and Simran here. Still wishing you guys a really beautiful and great week ahead. Thank you so very much for always being here with us. And here's wishing you a great and blessed, productive week ahead. And a happy, happy Monday to you and your family, my dear. Have a great day out there in New York City.

Namaste going out to the beautiful Nisha. She's in our company. She said she enjoyed Pandaji this morning. She's on her way to her workplace. Thank you so very much for your company, my dear. Namaste. Lord Shiva's blessings going out to Mr. Himnath Simangal. Here's to wishing you a most lovely day ahead. Checking in with our WhatsApp greetings. Auntie Tara Deolal checking in with us. Namaste to you. And here's to wishing you a most beautiful week ahead. To you, Auntie Tara, and the Deolal family. Sitaram to Kiran Pablo, namaste to you. Wishing you a really great week ahead to you and your beautiful family. Namaste to the beautiful Sherianne Ramlogan. She's sending blessings to Radio Jagruti family. Wishing them a most grateful and successful week ahead. Sitaram to Auntie Gaulin and the Bolai family. Sending namaste to her children, her grandchildren. Wishing them a great week ahead. Auntie Gaulin and the Bolai family out there in Navid village in Rio Claro. Lots of love to you, Auntie. Have a great week ahead. Mr. Vish is in our company. Sitaram to you, Vish. Here's to wishing you a most lovely day. As you make your way to your workplace, we wish you a very safe and blessed day today. Sitaram, namaste. Going out to Auntie Rupati in St. Helena. Yes, indeed. That Chalisa, she absolutely enjoyed. Thank you so much. And yes, from time to time, we feature some local talent. So here's wishing you a most lovely day today. To you and the Basdeo family and beautiful Kaylee. Have a great week, Auntie Rupati. Sitaram to Angela Sitaran. She's in our company and she's wishing a blessed day to everyone. Thank you so much for your kind words and compliments. And here's to wishing you as well a most lovely day. Rupa is in our company. Sitaram to you, Rupa. Lovely day ahead. Tish is in our company. She says, Alicia had a most wonderful weekend. Sad to leave her New York family. Big thank you going out to Camilla for a great weekend. Thanks to Ajish and Vin. And lots of love to everyone. We send love to Kiwi as well, my dear. Wishing you a great week. Thank you so very much. Rauti is in our company. Sitaram to you, Rauti. And here's wishing you a beautiful Monday. Lord Shiva's blessings always. Shiva's blessings going and a marvelous Monday going out to our AR family, Anna, Nabi, and Annie in New York City. Hope you had a great day, Anna, and continue to enjoy your time with us on Radio Jagruti. Lord Shiva's blessings to everyone listening in on Radio Jagruti, sending love to Mom Sheila Dukan of Arangwez. Coming in from Lisa Joda. Thank you so very much, Lisa. Most lovely day to you and to your beautiful family as well.

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contributing this morning. It's the voices of Hari Haran, and before that, you heard Anuradha Podwal. Singing in praise of Bhagwan Shiva this morning. Happy Monday if you're just joining us. Sitaram to Savita. She's extending a great day going out to her parents, Uncle Deodat and Auntie Sati Malu. Wishing them a great Monday. And to you as well, Savita. Have a great day, my dear.

the beautiful Auntie Sandra Kisoon and Matilda Village in Princesstown extending namaste to a wonderful family. Kisoon's out there in New York City. To her sons and her grandsons, daughter-in-law. And wishing everyone a great week ahead. Thank you so very much. Sitaram, blessed day to everyone. Extending a great day to beautiful sisters, brothers, Bauji Chandra and her children. May Bhagwan Shiva continue to bless everyone, especially my children Nicholas, Patel and Delano, coming in from Baby Dwaraka there in Princesstown. Have a great day, baby, and thank you so very much for always being here with us. Sitaram and a blessed day to everyone from Omar Balroop. Thank you so very much, Omar. Have a great day, my dear. Sitaram and sending happy 51st wedding anniversary going out to Narayan and Savi Sitahal. Coming in from their children, Sintra, Danny, Cindy and daughter-in-law Jennifer, sons-in-law Pai and Ricky, not forgetting their 6 grandchildren and sister-in-law Pramila and family. Well, happy anniversary going out to you, Savi and Narayan, wishing you all a really beautiful day and many more blissful years ahead. We have the beautiful Basi Sitahal in our company, and Basi, wishing you a beautiful week and always nice to have you with us. Extending Sitaram to the beautiful Nadia. To Ravi, hope Ravi had a most wonderful day yesterday. Also love to the kids Akash, Avinash and Ariana. Wishing you guys a beautiful week ahead. Just about 36 minutes after

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WhatsApp on 312-3901. Those of you new to us, we welcome you. 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

0: Oh, yes, indeed. And your Monday just got better because you just heard the voice there of Juvenile TL. Auntie Dolan Aramna, Sitaram to you, and a happy Monday. Hope all is well on your end. I know this is a favorite of yours. May you have a most beautiful day. Thank you so very much for always being here with us. 8:45 in Trinidad and Tobago. Sitaram going out to Savitri Suknanan. She's in our company, wishing everyone a most beautiful week. Oma Pasad in San Fernando, relaxing, enjoying Subha this morning. She's extending Sitaram to all her friends and family, wishing them a great week ahead. Shalima Sohan, blessed and beautiful week. Lord Shiva's blessings to everyone. Thank you so very much. And it's always nice to have you and your wonderful family with us, wherever you are, whatever you choose to do. We thank you. We pay some bills, friends. And when we come back, we have the voice of Hansraj Raghuwanshi up next. Stay with us.
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Oh yes, the wonderful voice there of Hansraj Raghuvanshi, Parvati Bole, Shankar C. Bringing our time up to just a few minutes to go at the top of the 9 a.m. hour. Coming up at 9 a.m. It's our eye on business news, my dear friends. So you got to stay with us right here on Radio Jagriti. As we continue to entertain you, we have Natasha is in our company. She says, Alicia, would like to extend Sitaram and Lord Shiva's blessings to my beautiful daughter, Valini, husband Shiva Buchun, as they celebrate their wedding anniversary today. Greetings coming in from Natasha. So we take the time out to serenade Valini and Shiva Buchun. Wish them a happy, happy wedding anniversary. Many more great years ahead coming in from Natasha. Have a great day and Sitaram to you guys. Auntie Joyce and the Mahabharata family, she is sending Lord Shiva's blessings to everyone, wishing them a most beautiful day today. Thank you so very much, Auntie Joyce, and may you have a great week as well to you and to your beautiful family. So thank you once again. Sitaram to Susan Cleaver, she says she's wishing everyone a safe and blessed week ahead. Thank you so very much for that. May you have a most beautiful day. Sitaram, going out to Mr. Bansraj. They're working very hard. He's extending namaste, going out to his beautiful family, also to Steve Ramnarayan and his family, to Cynthia Pai, Robin Indrani, and Auntie Savitri from Indian Walk in Maruga. We have Geeta and Peter and Jonathan, Dave and Savitri from Toronto, Canada, and sending love to his wife, Leela, son, Amit, and daughter Yashoda and their families as well, wishing them a blessed week ahead. Thank you so very much, Mr. Bansraj, and we wish the same to you and to your beautiful family.

0: Sitaraman. Welcome to Drive Design Business Segment. Sharing the details, I am Jason Kalum. With a third new airline set to begin service in Trinidad and Tobago next month, the Ministry of Transport and Civil Aviation is moving to strengthen its aviation capabilities with the creation of a dedicated aviation unit. Minister Eliza Kuru said the move comes after years without specialized aviation expertise within the ministry.
1: Since assuming office, Cabinet has approved the finalization of air service agreements with Dominican Republic, which was signed a few weeks ago, Brazil, Chile, Colombia, Ghana, Panama, Rwanda, which was recently signed, and the accession by the Republic of Trinidad and Tobago to the air transport agreements among the member states and associated member states of the Caribbean states, demonstrating the growing scope and complexity of the ministry's aviation responsibilities and the need for dedicated in-house aviation expertise. The aviation sector continues to show positive signs of growth under this government. Over the past few months, two new airlines, Winair and Inter-Caribbean, commenced operations to Trinidad, with a third airline scheduled to begin next month, and that will be announced soon. These additions strengthen connectivity, increase competition within the market, provide greater choice for travelers, and reflect growing confidence in Trinidad and Tobago as a destination and aviation partner.
0: To international business news, rising avocado exports from Kenya to China are highlighting a broader shift in Africa's trade patterns. Reuters has more.
2: At this avocado packing facility outside Nairobi, exporters say demand from China has surged in recent years. It's a sign of a broader shift in Africa's trade patterns, with growing volumes and recent tariff cuts expected to support increased use of the yuan in cross-border transactions. Thiku Shah is the managing director of Kenya's Sunripe.
3: We started exporting in 2022, and at that time the Chinese market was buying between 10 and 20 containers a week. This week, China has landed 200 containers, so you can see the growth in 4 years. So the Chinese market will potentially grow to 1,000 containers by 2030, which is equivalent to what Europe takes. And the Chinese population is almost three times bigger than Europe.
2: China-Africa trade rose by nearly 18% last year, according to customs data. Tariff cuts on imports from 53 African countries introduced in May are expected to further boost flows. Some exporters say they are looking at alternatives to dollar-based transactions. Bankers say the shift toward yuan-denominated transactions is being driven by increased trade with China rather than a direct challenge to the US dollar. As export volumes grow, they say businesses are seeking ways to reduce conversion costs and manage foreign exchange risks. Exporters say the move toward yuan could streamline business operations.
3: If we invoice in yuan and the banks take yuan in settlement, and then we have a buyer for our yuan, then this would be perfect. Then if government takes it and is able to use that money now to pay back the loans, absolutely.
2: International Monetary Fund research has found that yuan usage tends to rise with greater trade exposure to China. It announced new measures on Wednesday to promote the global use of its currency.
0: Well, this was your Iron Business segment. I am Jason Kalu Sitaram.

0: 102.7 FM, आपका धर्म, आपका स्टेशन, रेडियो जागृति।
1: Government has secured parliamentary approval for an injection of funding for this country's development. Minister of Finance, the Honorable Devendranath Tanku, presented the details of the increases to the House of Representatives for approval.
2: Mr. Speaker, today we seek this Parliament's approval for supplementary funding in the sum of 2,927,371,851 dollars, disaggregated as follows: 2,834,625,648 dollars is for recurrent expenditure, and 92,746,203 dollars is for the development program. Mr. Speaker, these funds are necessary to address urgent and critical recurrent and capital expenditure to September 30th, 2026.
1: Minister Tanku says the supplementary allocation is intended to ensure critical services continue uninterrupted through the remainder of the fiscal year. Among the significant allocations are funding for healthcare, education, and public utilities.
2: Mr. Speaker, Head 28, Ministry of Health, $499.9 million, Mr. Speaker, to address operational expenses, outstanding trade payables at the Eastern and Southwest Regional Health Authorities. Mr. Speaker, Head 26, Ministry of Education, $97.7 million for salaries and gratuities of contract officers, payments to PTSC for school maxi taxi transport services, Mr. Speaker, as well as for meals to students, school supplies, the book grants, and as well for debt servicing. Under Head 39, Ministry of Public Utilities, $513.6 million is to fund street lighting and lighting of parks and grounds, to provide refunds to T&Tech for the rebate program, to increase the allocation to TT Post for payments to contract

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third hour we step in on this Monday, the 22nd day of June 2026. And today we say a big thank you going out to Jason Kalu for that on business news. And you can join Jason coming up at 2 p.m. this afternoon. 15 minutes after 9 a.m. stepping into your mid-morning right here on Radio Jagriti. I'm Alicia. Sitaram, if you're just joining us, my dear friends. Sitaram going out to Auntie Lena. She's extending Sitaram and Lord Shiva's blessings to all, to your children and grandchildren, sisters and brothers, husband Harry, Auntie Sukhya Ramroop and her children as well, and all listeners. Wishing everyone a safe week from Auntie Lena out there in Kunupia. Sitaram going out to Auntie Shamati. She says, Alicia, please extend happy belated birthday wishes to Mr. Ivan Mahadeo, retired principal of the St. Helena Hindu School, who celebrated his 86th birthday yesterday. Wishing him all the best of health and a long, happy, healthy life with Bhagwan's choices of blessings always. Greetings also coming in from wife Sita, children Roma, Bibi and Varun and their families. Also Radha, Shamati, Kamala and all other family members. May you enjoy your special day. Mr. Ivan Mahadeo, hope you had a most enjoyable day and continue to enjoy your special days with all your loved ones. Auntie Shamati sends her belated birthday greetings. You continue to be blessed immensely with health, strength, happiness and prosperity always. Once again, special love from your wife Sita, children Roma, Bibi, Varun and their families as well. Auntie Elsie is in our company, Sita Ram to her children, grandson and to brothers and sisters, wishing everyone a safe and blessed week ahead. Thank you so very much. Mr. Lenny is in our company, says Alicia, would like to extend Sita Ram and a special hello going out to my entire family. He says the sun is a daily reminder that we can rise again from the darkness, that we can shine our own light and that every day is a second chance. May your day be as radiant as your smile. Greetings from Lenny and Susie out there in North Lauderdale in Florida. Hope you enjoyed your special day yesterday, Mr. Lenny, and continuing to enjoy your special days with us. Thank you for that beautiful quote and do enjoy your week. Love's going out to you and to Auntie Susie as well out there in Florida.

Sitaram going out to Alvin Gajraj. Nice to have you in our company. And it's great to know that you absolutely enjoyed your special day yesterday. Love going out to Sunita and Anand as we continue to play you beautiful Shiva selections. Here's Kailash Khair.

Oh yes, wonderful voice there of Kailash Kher with Bam Lehri. Also taking the time out to serenade beautiful Mrs. Kewala Singh of Five Rivers Uruka. And she celebrates her birthday today. Happy, happy birthday to you. Former teacher at the Tunapuna Hindu School. Wishing you her advanced choices of blessings always. A long, happy, healthy life ahead. Greetings coming in from Shiv Pravi and family and Ramesh and also your colleagues. Not forgetting Auntie Shamati, Renuka, Jani and others. They wish you all the best. This is Kewala Singh of Five Rivers in Uruka. Happy, happy birthday to you.

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4: Welcome back, dear friends. Just about 9:35 a.m. in Trinidad and Tobago. Extending Sitaram and wishing a great day going out to Uncle Jailal and Auntie Mohini Sagram, Baby and Dave out there in Connector Road, Pier Road in Charleville, and also Auntie Lucille and Uncle Harry. Auntie Lucille and Uncle Harry out there in Lunch Park, Shagwanas, and their beautiful families. Hope Uncle Harry had a most wonderful Father's Day yesterday. Loves to you coming in from Arvin, son-in-law Mark, Maria and Anna, Lakshmi, Priya and Vinita, and your beautiful Auntie Lucille. They all wish you the best and may you continue to enjoy your week with us right here on Radio Jagriti. Serenading a beautiful young lady was on her way to her workplace, and I know this one you will absolutely enjoy. So to you, Kim, driving out there in New York City, may you be safe out there and have a great day, my dear.

0: So no stranger to the airwaves of Radio Jagriti, Pandit Munilal Maharaj. Shaking off that Monday blues if you got it. And here's wishing you Lord Shiva's blessings for a great week ahead. Starting your week in fine stride. Extending Sita Ram Namaste, going out to beautiful Auntie Joan and Uncle Ambe. And the Ramsarup family, always nice to have you guys in with us. And wishing you Lord Shiva's blessings always. The beautiful Tina is in our company. Sita Ram to you, Tina. Lovely day ahead to you and to your beautiful family. It's always nice to have each and every one of you connected with us in some way or the other. Right here on Radio Jagriti, 102.7 FM, or international audience, local audience, we thank you for always being here with us. Weather for today, Monday 22nd of June 2026, Trinidad and Tobago, predominantly sunny, hazy and windy conditions are over most areas with one or two brisk showers. Tonight will be hazy and breezy with an isolated early evening shower. There is and continues to be a moderate concentration of Saharan dust in the atmosphere. Please take the necessary precautions. Minimum temperature last evening, 26 degrees Celsius. Maximum carded to be at 32 degrees Celsius. Seas are moderate at this time. So that's your weather update for what's happening. Well, continuing with the FIFA World Cup 2026. Some big teams in today. Starting at 1 p.m. this afternoon, Argentina versus Austria. At 5 p.m, we have France and Iraq. At 8 p.m, Norway and Senegal. And at 11 p.m. tonight, Jordan and Algeria. That's the lineup. FIFA World Cup, for those of you into the sports as well. We pay some bills and return, where we wrap up today's edition of Subha. So stay with us, friends.
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Community news comes up at the top of the 10 a.m. hour. Thank you very much, everyone, for your kind words and, of course, your kind time spending your morning with us. 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Lord Shiva's blessings continues to overflow with you, my dear friends. Jai Sitaram to everyone. 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

time check in the Republic of Trinidad and Tobago. 13 past 10 o'clock, Sitaram. Good morning, TNT, and good morning, world. Welcome, welcome to your Monday, Shandar. Today, Monday, 22nd June, 2026. Yours truly, the Sunshine Girl, Shravani Sukhai, signing into your musical company up until 2 p.m. A brand new week, a brand new day. Let's grasp hold of every single opportunity, every single adventure, every single experience that comes our way today and for the rest of this week. Warm wishes for a magical, marvelous, magnificent Monday that sets the tone for the most awesome week ever. 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Hoping interesting, you keep it right here with me all the way through via the airwaves of Radio Jaguity 102.7 FM. Aapka Dharam, Aapka Station. 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Your WhatsApp messages go to 312-3901. In the next hour, we've got your Chalice of the Day, as well as your health segment at noon, our lunchtime prayer, and major news. From 1 till 2, we've got our 90s hour, so that's our lineup. I do hope everyone had a wonderful long weekend, celebrating Labor Day, celebrating Father's Day. To all dads, I hope your weekend was truly memorable. And may Bhagwan Shiva continue to shower all of you with an abundance of blessings. Starting things off with this one, dedicated to all of our dads. I hope everyone is not too tired from the weekend and in great spirits as we worship our deity of the day today, Bhagwan Shiva. It's Monday, but it's okay because it's Lord Shiva's day. May his divinity and bliss be upon each and every one of us. Hara Hara Mahadev, welcome on board Shandar, Radio Jaguity's premium program for premium listeners just like you. Hara Hara.

voice of MJ Mirage there. And before her, the voice of Dylan Max giving to us a burst of energy this marvelous Monday. No better way to start your Monday, Shandar, than with the blessings of the boss himself, Bhagwan Mahadev Sitaram, to Meera Sipasad of Gupta Trace Mission Road in Freeport. Happy Monday to you, Meera ji. She says it was a very busy weekend. I know, right? Hope you have a great week ahead. Blessings to Auntie Betty Singh of Albany in New York. Wishing everyone a blessed Monday. Hare Hare Mahadev. Thank you for joining with us and logging on. Auntie Betty, much love to Sherry Ram Logan. Yes, my dear, all is great. Have a fabulous day and week ahead. Sitaram to Susan Cleaver. Wishing everyone a safe Monday. Have a good one, Susan, together with your pet puppy, Tiger. We extend happy birthday greetings going out to Darren Muhammad, who is a very hard-working now Lord Shiva's choicest blessings. To you, Mr. Muhammad, may you continue the good work in the name of Dharma. Best wishes from your entire family circle and friend circle, especially from Pandit Rameshwar Maharaj and his family. They wish you Bhagwan's choicest blessings always. All things good and positive, all things bright and beautiful. Happy Monday morning to Auntie Sita and Uncle Krish out there in El Dorado. Hope you guys had a great weekend. And happy belated Father's Day to you, Uncle Krish. Jai Sitaram to Auntie Geeta Kisiyavan out there in Tableland. And we also have with us enjoying the music already on Shandar, lovely Lisa Joda, as well as her mom, Auntie Sheila Dukan. Special blessings to you ladies. Thank you so much for your beautiful message. We love and appreciate you both tremendously. Happy Monday to Elsie of Williamsville. Wishing everyone a great day. Lord Shiva's blessings to you, El, to your children and your grandson, Charles. Much love to Mr. Bansraj Dave out there in North Carolina. Sending a big shout out to his bhai, Steve, his sister-in-law, Cynthia, as well as Pai, Robin, Indrani, and Auntie Savitri of Indian Walk, Maruga, Geeta, Peter, Jonathan, Deo, and Savitri of Toronto, Canada, his loving wife, Leela, son, Amit, daughter, Yashoda McNally, and the rest of the family of Charlotte, North Carolina, as well as Princesstown, Trinidad. Thank you for joining with us, Mr. Dave. Jai Sitaram to Auntie Joan and Uncle Ambi out there in Kissimmee, Florida. Uncle Ambi, I hope you had an amazing Father's Day yesterday. I'm sure the children would have made it really special for you. Much love again from the children, Joel, Noel, Nigel and Joanne, the grandkids, Michelle and Daniel, and of course, Auntie Joan. You are one of the most awesome dads I know, and you are also a father figure to me and also to Elvis, so thank you for your divine guidance and your unconditional love. Warm wishes for a great day. Sitaram to Tina Ramnarayan out there in the Southland. And this is interesting. Tina says TGIM. Thank God it's Monday. She is saying this because she doesn't work on Mondays. Oh my goodness, Tina. Aren't you lucky? Have a day just as beautiful as you are. And thank you for the rose. Best wishes to Ambika out there in Princesstown and her loving daughter, Shania. They both enjoy Shandar every single day. Thank you, ladies, for always being a part of our programming. Appreciate your love and your loyalty so very much. After this one, friends, two messages, and then we go to your phone calls live. 663-1027. Get set to punch us up. This one's dedicated to all of our premium listeners of Shandar. You're all such darlings and such sweethearts. Thank you so much for always being with us.

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1: 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Sitaram.
0: Alrighty then, 26 to go before the top of 11, and it's time to head to the phone lines. They're blinking away already. Let's hear from you this morning. 663-1027, Sitaram. Okay, we just lost that one. Let's go again. Sitaram, good morning.
5: Hi, Sitaram Shivani.
0: Sitaram Auntie Dea, how are you today?
5: I am great today. And how was your Father's Day party yesterday?
0: It was really lovely. Very quiet, well spent.
5: Yes, mine too as well. Nice and quiet with all my children. Don't mind the father not there, but all my children visit me.
0: Yes, they celebrated with you.
5: Yes.
0: Very nice.
5: We cook, we eat, they drink, they lime. Mm-hmm. And everything passed real good. Yes.
0: Awesome.
5: Thank God for that, yes. So I just want to say hi to my children and them, my blessed children. Arish, Dinesh, Suresh, my daughter and son-in-law, Devikan Dinesh Budu, daughter-in-laws, my six grandchildren, and all of them. I want to wish them all the best, and Lord Shiva bless them with health, strength, and happiness. And can I request a song?
0: Sure, tell me.
5: Jabu Jabu Baharai.
0: All right, no problem.
5: I heard that song. My grandchildren playing that song whole yesterday. It was so nice.
0: Oh, lovely. I will definitely feature for you.
5: Okay, Shivani, you have a blessed day, a blessed weekend. Thank you. Bye-bye.
0: Thank you so much for calling. Have a great day as well. Bye-bye.
5: Bye.
0: 663-1027, Sitaram to Shardaram Singh Bhagwan Singh out there in Tableland. She is enjoying Shandar very much. Thank you for your message, Shars. Sitaram, good morning.
6: Sitaram.
0: Sitaram.
6: This is Rajan Samari, Sitaram Shivani.
0: And all the best to you today, Mr. Samari. Good to hear from you.
6: I call it to wish you all the best of health and strength. And you have a good day.
0: Thank you so much. And you as well.
6: And I just wanted to play this song for me. I didn't know the whole thing, but I was just only saying a line or two, right?
0: Okay, sure.

0: हे दुखिया रे पंछी विचरे जा रे
1: All right. Yes, I'll definitely feature that for you. Beautiful bhajan.
0: You have a good day, and I wish everybody in Jagriti Studio have a blessed day and health and strength, right?
1: Best wishes always, Mr. Samari, and thank you for singing for us.
0: All right, then.
1: Take care. Bye-bye. Bye-bye. Special blessings to Auntie Sandra Singh of Delaware. I did have a great weekend, Auntie Sandra. Thank you. She's wishing everyone Lord Shiva's choicest of blessings. Best wishes to Mr. Siudath Maharaj. Hope you had a great Father's Day, Mr. Maharaj. And best wishes to the wifey, Savitri, as well. Sitaram, you live?
2: Sitaram, beautiful, gorgeous, darling baby Shirvani. How are you, my dear?
1: Sitaram, adorable, darling Dalina. I am great. How was your weekend?
2: Was very quiet.
1: Okay.

0: So far, enjoying your program. You're doing a great job. Could I request a song?
1: Sure, tell me.
0: Okay, the song is Tera Ishq Hai Meri Ibadat.
1: Mm-hmm.
0: That is the name of the song, but I don't know who's singing, auntie.
1: I'll find it for you. Don't worry.
0: Okay, thank you. May God bless you and have a safe trip back to your home. Bye.
1: God's blessings to you as well, Dolly. Bye-bye.
0: Bye-bye.
1: I'm to Angie Ram of Buen Intento Princess Dawn, wishing everyone Lord Shiva's choicest blessings and a very happy Monday. She says she really enjoyed Shandar's Father's Day edition yesterday. Happy to read that, my dear. And lots of love to you, your sisters Sita, Geeta and Kamla. May God continue to bless all of you immensely. Sitaram, good morning.
2: Sitaram, good morning.
1: Sitaram.
2: This is Govind from Bhattacharya.
1: How are you, Mr. Govind?
2: I'm fine. Listening to you. Couldn't be better, madam. I really called to compliment you for your Father's Day presentation yesterday. Oh, how I love it. You bring back memories upon memories for me.
1: Oh, so I
2: feel obligated to call and tell you this morning. And I also request a song which carries a lot of happiness.
1: Okay.
2: And then my children too. Remember the title song from the movie Ram or Sham?
1: Yes.
2: Right. I'd like to request that. Thank you.
1: I will definitely feature it for you, Mr. Govind. And thank you so much for your warm sentiments.
2: Yes, of course.
1: Have much a good appreciated. Day. You have a blessed day as well. Bye-bye. Thank you so much to our wonderful live callers this morning. Auntie Dea of Pond Street Extension, Laramine. Mr. Lalchan Samari of Malabar. Dolina Dolly Ramna of Karapachaima and Mr. Govind of Bhattacharya. Much love to you guys. And let's get right into the requests today. Auntie Dea, this one's just for you.

this one we dedicated for the listening pleasure of Mr. Lalchan Samari. Very meaningful bhajan indeed. Hope it makes your Monday.

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3: Well, this one we dedicate especially for our Dolly Dalina Ramnath of Karapit Chaima. This song is not actually taken from a movie, it's taken from a serial, Shakti Astidva Ke Ehsaas Ki. And this version is sung by Herman and Soumya Sohar. But there are many versions of the song. In fact, originally, the song was sung by Richa Sharma and Shahid Malia. Really lovely one, though. Enjoy, Dolly. Tera ishq hai meri ibadat.

tera ishq hai meri ibadat, it says. Your love is my worship. Lovely one there. And it brings our time to 5 before the top of 11. Well, we extend congratulations to cricketer Kyron Pollard. Why? He has become the all-time leading run scorer in T20 cricket history. I understand that Pollard surpassed fellow West Indies legend Chris Gayle after producing a magnificent unbeaten 100 from 56 balls in New York, striking 11 fours and four sixes. His historic innings took his T20 career tally to 14,582 runs, eclipsing Gayle's previous record of 14,562. So that's amazing. History made by Kyron Pollard. Very, very proud of this guy. Well-deserved, very hard-working, and he deserves every bit of his success. Be acknowledging more of your WhatsApp messages, friends, in the next hour, just after our 11 o'clock news update. This one to close things off for our number one of today's presentation of Shanda, we dedicate for the listening pleasure of Mr. Govind of Barataria. Mr. Govind, I know you love the golden oldies. Great choice this morning. The title track from Ramar Shyam, the magnificence of Muhammad Rafi.

This is your 11 a.m. news update on radio and TV Jagriti. Sharing the details, I am Clarice Mango. A 37-year-old laborer was shot dead in Pleasantville, Monrepo, after a masked gunman reportedly chased him into a bushy area near his home. The victim has been identified as Marlon Williams of Pleasantville. Police said at around 5:50 p.m. on Saturday, officers attached to the Monrepo Police Station received a report of loud explosions heard in the Cedar Drive.

Pleasantville area. Officers responded and arrived at number 56 Cedar Drive at around 6 p.m., where they were directed by residents to an area behind the property. There, police found Williams motionless in a shallow drain surrounded by bushes and stagnant water. The scene was secured and investigators from the Homicide Bureau of Investigations Region 3 processed the area. Police inquiries reveal that at around 5:30 p.m., Williams was sitting in the front yard of his home with another person when a white Toyota Aqua pulled up. A man wearing a camouflage mask over his face, a black hoodie, and blue jeans reportedly exited the rear passenger side of the vehicle. The suspect was allegedly armed with a firearm. Williams ran from the front of his home towards the back along a track leading into bushes, while the person who was with him ran inside the house. Moments later, several loud explosions were heard coming from the back of the property and continuing towards Cedar Drive. Williams was later found dead behind a house at Cedar Drive, Pleasantville. Police are continuing investigations into the killing. That was your 11 a.m. news update on radio and at TV Jagrity. I am Clarice Mango, Cedar Ring.

0: The government of Trinidad and Tobago has approved an increase in expenditure for the second half of fiscal 2026. In his presentation to the House of Representatives, Minister of Finance, the Honorable Davindranath Tanku, says these investments are aimed at maintaining services that directly affect the daily lives of citizens. Some of the line items approved include increased allocations to energy, works, and rural development.
1: Head 40, the Ministry of Energy and Energy Industries, $454 million to settle subsidy liabilities owed to the National Petroleum Marketing Company Limited and the UniPet. Head 69, Ministry of Works and Transport, $362.9 million to finance projects of the Drainage Division, principal and interest payments, the Tobago Ferries, station keeping infrastructure to maintain a fixed position, and the necessary dredging for the semi-submersible barge. Ministry of Rural Development and Local Government, $179.2 million to fund employment at the Local Economic Development Unit, to pay contract gratuities, operational expenditure of Rural Development Company of Trinidad and Tobago, and salaries, allowances, retirement benefits, etc., to workers, as well as materials and supplies to all 14 corporations, Mr. Speaker.
0: Under the supplementary allocations, national security also came into focus.
1: Mr. Speaker, Head 64, Trinidad and Tobago Police Service, $64.2 million to purchase much-needed uniforms, rent for properties, rental of vehicles, meals for officers working during Carnival, for prisoners at various holding units, repairs and maintenance of buildings, gratuity payments, and IT subscriptions and software maintenance. Mr. Speaker, the Ministry of Defense, Head 84, $39.2 million is being allocated to finance filling of contract positions, upgrade of equipment at the National Coastal Surveillance Radar Center, hosting the 2026 Independence Day Parade, purchase of uniforms for members of the Defense Force, and for repairs and maintenance of the 4 Air Guard helicopters, Mr. Speaker.
0: Minister Tanku also pointed to investment in children, tertiary education, and culture.
1: Under 78, Ministry of the People, Social Development and Family Services, $68.4 million to finance revised salary allowances of monthly paid officers at the St. Mary's Children's Home and the St. Jude's Home for Girls. And for outstanding bills, increased administrative and operational costs of the foster care and adoption units at the National Care Empowerment Center of the Children's Authority. Mr. Speaker, Head 72, Ministry of Tertiary Education and Skills Training, $19.8 million to pay arrears of salaries owed to academic and senior administrative staff of the University Center and Global Campus, UWE, and to supplement allocation for contract officers attached to COSTAT based on the CPO's revised remuneration arrangements. Finally, Mr. Speaker, Ministry of Culture and Community Development, $43.3 million to increase the allocations for General Administration, Community Development Division, and Best Village, as well as to service the liabilities of the NCC.
0: Minister of Finance, the Honorable Davindranath Tanku, speaking during the close of the debate of the Finance Bill 2026. Government says these allocations are intended to strengthen service delivery and improve support for families and communities across the country.
2: This was a production of the Information Division, Office of the Prime Minister.

Sitaram, we are students of the Palmyra Hindu School, and you are listening to Shandar on Radio Jagriti 102.7 FM.

One of the greatest selections, in my opinion, ever sung by Mohammed Rafi, amongst many others, of course. That one taken from the film Chirag of the year 1969. And I remember Bruce and Asha requesting this one yesterday. Didn't have enough time to feature it, but I hope you guys enjoyed it today. Starting things off with the best of Mohammed Rafi for our number two of today's presentation of Shandar. It's your Monday, Shandar. Today, Monday, 22nd June 2026. It says, Teri aankhon ke siva duniya mein rakha kya hai? There's nothing else in this world other than your eyes. Ye uthe subah chale, ye jhuke sham dhale. The morning starts when they open up and the evening sets when they close. Mera jeena, mera marna, inhi palko ke tale. My life and death depend on these eyelashes. Teri aankhon ke siva duniya mein rakha kya hai? Wah, kya baat. Absolutely phenomenal. Coming up in just a bit, friends, I've got your Chalice of the Day as well as your health segment. Let's see that I'm again to Elsie of Williamsville. She says, the golden oldies are just the best, aren't they? They are. Best wishes to Anand, Annie and Abby out there in New York. Wishing everyone Lord Shiva's blessings. Anand says, may this new week bring an abundance of positivity, joy, good health and never-ending success. Have Ambika requesting Nayi Chahiye Rang Mahal. I've got that coming up for you, Ambika, and also Shania. Thank you so much, Angie, for your sweet company. She says there's no better place to be than on board Shandar every day. Indeed. Sitaram to Rauti Nandla Lockton. Angela Citran out there in Avocat. Sitaram to Auntie Savvy and the entire Suknanan family out there in McBean. Yes, it's been quite a weekend, but somehow I'm pumped up this Monday and truly grateful for another blessed day of life. Hope you had a fabulous long weekend, Auntie Savvy. And best wishes to you, to the hussy, Mr. Gulcharan, the children, Dave and Vanessa, the grandkids, Emily and Ara. Sitaram to Shanti Ramkisoon. Nice to have you on board, my dear. Continue to be strong. Pillar of strength you are. Sitaram to Madhu, Salik Mansar, checking in. Always a pleasure to read your messages, sweet Madhuji. She says, keep up the great work. We definitely will. And may your day be as bright and as beautiful as you are. Keep up that lovely smile you've got. Sitaram to Auntie Tara Deulal out there in Freeport. And we also extend belated birthday blessings to Mr. Ivan Mahadeo. He is retired principal of the St. Helena Hindu School. He celebrated 86 yesterday. That's impressive. Mr. Ivan Mahadeo, keep going strong. Blessings of longevity, great health and strength, happiness and prosperity to you. Bhagwan's choicest blessings from your wife Sita, your children Roma, Bibi and Varun and their respective families. Also from Radhaji, Ms. Shamati, Kamla, and the extended family. Also Ms. Shamati and her colleagues Ranuka, Janie, and others extend happy birthday going out to Miss Kewala Singh of Five Rivers Inaruka. She was a former teacher at the Tunapuna Hindu School. All the best is wished for you, Miss Kewala. The fulfillment of all of your heart's desires, Bhagwan's blessings in leaps and bounds. A healthy and happy life. Lots of love from Shivi, Pravi and family, as well as Ramesh. And of course, your beautiful lady colleagues, Shamati, Ranuka, Janie and the rest. Always a pleasure to hear from you, Ms. Shamati. And I know you never forget anyone's birthday. You're so special. You're such a gem to everyone I know. So have a great day.
Mishamachi. Always delighted to have you on board, Shandar. Dedicating this one to a very special person. That's our Dharmacharya, His Holiness Pandit Dr. Ramprasad Parasram. I know he's probably on the road right now. So lovely to see you today, Dharmacharya ji. And all of God's choicest blessings to you. I know this one will make your day from Kohinoor. And because one selection from Kohinoor is never enough, I think I'm going to make it a double dose. Again, the finest of the invincible, Muhammad Rafi.

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4: 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Foods as well such as oats, quinoa, brown rice and whole wheat products provide additional protein and help keep you feeling fuller for longer. Also, combining foods such as rice and beans, peanut butter on whole wheat bread or lentils with whole grains helps provide a complete range of essential amino acids. Try the protein-rich snacks like the Greek yogurt, the roasted chickpeas, the mixed nuts, peanut butter, and homemade trail mix. Absolutely nutritious. And don't forget the vegetables. Certain veggies like spinach, broccoli, green peas, and corn contain small but valuable amounts of protein, and they contribute to your daily intake. And you can also consider plant-based protein powders. 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So there you go. Ensuring vegetarians get enough protein. Hope that helps. And that's your health segment for today on Shandar on Radio Jagvachi 102.7 FM. Aapka Dharam, Aapka Station, dedicating these two wedding songs for Auntie Gloria C. Paul of Waterloo. Had Uncle Robert been alive, they both would have on Saturday last celebrated 61 years of marriage. I know Auntie Gloria, very bittersweet. The memories bring so many smiles. But bitter at the same time, as you remember Uncle Robert. And it was a marriage I know filled with love, care and devotion. But he would always want you to smile, that's for sure. The late Uncle Robert, and I'm sure that you find strength in the memories. Lovingly missed and forever remembered, the late Uncle Robert C. Paul. Many hugs to you, Auntie Gloria. Stay strong and stay as blessed and as beautiful as you are.

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0: Sitaraman, welcome to our viewers and listeners. This is the Jagriti News at noon. I am Clarice Mango with the headlines. Top cop defends TTPS leadership. Social activist faces multiple charges. And in world news, U.S. and Iran resume discussions. Thank you for joining us. Top story this afternoon. Police Commissioner Alistair Govaro is defending the leadership of the Trinidad and Tobago Police Service following continued public discussion on police effectiveness and reform. According to Mr. Govaro, the leadership of the TTPS is concentrated on upholding integrity, enhancing discipline, and ensuring that unfavorable aspects of the organization are addressed.
1: I am the leader of the organization, and it is for me to take decisions and operate in a particular way with integrity and everything else that comes with the office to ensure that that perception of the leader also filters down to the general members of the staff. And how do we go about this? We try to root out the negative elements within the society or within the police service itself.
0: Mr. Guevara stated that while the police service may not be able to please everyone, the body will continue working to the best of its abilities.
2: That we always have the detractors in the public sphere. We cannot please everyone by what we do and by the decisions that we make. But I just want to urge persons that there are things called laws in Trinidad and Tobago. And the TTPS is a law enforcement agency. And thus, if you breach the laws, you'll be held accountable. My officers will try to do so in a very professional manner.
0: He said the TTPS remains committed to professionalism, accountability, and crime fighting while improving public trust. In other news, social activist Alyssa Phillip and her mother have been charged with three offences each following their arrest at the Labour Day march in Faizabad. Phillip was charged with the offences of being a leader of a march and failing to call on its dispersal, disorderly behaviour and resisting arrest.

Philip's mother was charged with the offences of being present at a march and failing to disperse, obstructing a police officer and resisting arrest. In a statement, the TTPS said the actions of the officers were lawful and in the duty of the TTPS to preserve public order and public safety. In more news, a 40-year-old man who was recently released from prison was killed in a drive-by shooting in St. Joseph on Sunday afternoon. Police said Quincy Small was standing on Santa Trace, Royal Road, Maracas, St. Joseph, near a bar at around 5:40 p.m. when a car drove up. A gunman inside the vehicle shot him several times before speeding off. Passersby took the victim to the Eric Williams Medical Sciences Complex, where he was declared dead at 5:54 p.m. Officers recovered several spent shells at the scene.

0: In international news, the U.S. and Iran engaged in a second day of talks to solidify a permanent end to the war. ABC News tells us more.
1: This morning, a jolt of optimism at the U.S.-Iran peace talks in Switzerland, despite a weekend of threats and setbacks. Iran's foreign minister saying overnight, tireless Pakistani and Qatari mediation has delivered major progress on issues including the unfreezing of Iranian assets and ending Israel's attacks on Iranian-based Hezbollah fighters in Lebanon. Renewed Israeli attacks prompted Iran to once again threaten to close the Strait of Hormuz. President Trump then lashing out yesterday, warning Iran, you close it and you won't have a country. You won't even make it back to your expletive country, adding that he would, quote, blow the expletive out of them should the strait be closed. That led to this moment, Iran's delegation appearing to walk out of the Swiss venue where the talks are being held. But overnight came word that the talks continued.
2: What the president has asked us to do is turn over a new leaf to transform our relationship with the people of Iran.
1: The deal seems to hinge partially on Israel and Hezbollah calling off military operations in Lebanon, something they've been unwilling to do despite a ceasefire.
3: We established a security zone in Lebanon, and we shall keep it as long as is necessary to protect our people.
1: As for the bigger picture, Iran state media reports the peace talks have not yet turned to Iran's nuclear program. Meanwhile, despite all the uncertainty surrounding the talks, gas prices here at home are dropping, down nearly 14 cents per gallon in the last week. And diesel prices have now fallen below $5 for the first time since March. Analysts predict that downward trend will continue.
4: In a sign of just how difficult these peace talks may be, Iran's president has said his country will never back down from its right to enrich uranium.

0: Regarding our weather for Trinidad and Tobago, predominantly sunny, hazy and windy conditions are expected over most areas with one or two brisk showers. There's also a low chance of a heavy shower in a few areas. Temperatures will reach as high as 32 degrees Celsius in Trinidad and 30 degrees Celsius across in Tobago. Seas are moderate with waves up to 2.5 meters in open waters and near calm in sheltered areas. We extend thanks to the TNT Met Office for providing this weather update. At this time, let's recap this afternoon's headlines. Top cop defends TTPS leadership. Social activist faces multiple charges. And in world news, U.S. and Iran resume discussions. Wishing you a productive day ahead, I am Clarice Mango, closing the news at noon on radio and at TV Jagriti. Sitaram.
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Well, that one was dedicated especially for Ambika and Shania. Ambika requested it earlier this morning. Hope it made your Monday. And for those of you just joining us, friends, you're just in time for another great hour of Radio Jaggerty's premium program, Shandar. This is hour number 3, and we're at 13 minutes past noon. Yours truly, the Sunshine Girl, in your company till 2 p.m. Remember, from 1 till 2, by the way, we've got our 90s hour. Sitaram to Uma Prasad out there in San Fernando. Listening, relaxing, and enjoying. Jai Sitaram to you, Oma Ji. Have a day as blessed as you are. Good afternoon to Tisha Bipat out there in New York. Heading back to Florida tomorrow. Thank you for taking me along with you on the journey, Tish. Love and appreciate that. Blessings to Auntie Sanja Kisun of Matilda in Princesstown. Wishing her two sons, her two grandsons and daughter-in-law Shelley of Queens in New York the best day and week ever. Thank you for the love, Auntie Sandra. Stay as lovely as you are. I did have a wonderful weekend, although very busy, but it really was lovely. Sitaram again to Susan Cleaver. And also we extend blessings to Suresh Maharaj, locked on with his mom. They are preparing some mithai for puja tomorrow. So I'm happy to be part of it. Blessings again to Auntie Gloria C. Paul. Happy that you enjoyed the wedding songs. Auntie Gloria, and she says, in fact, those two selections were her wedding songs 61 years ago. May the blessings of God always be with you, Auntie Gloria, and the blessings of as well of the late Uncle Robert, who I know adored you so much. And even after his passing,

receive the messages that he's around. So he's your guardian angel forever, Auntie Gloria. You never need to worry about anything. I know your children and grandchildren give you tremendous support. So continue to stand tall and be strong. Sitaram 20, Sumintra Sudas of Sudas Road in Freeport. Always locked on, Vishan Mahabir and family out there in Digo Martin. A very happy belated Father's Day to Uncle Jay. And yes, Vishan, my team Argentina is playing in just a bit. So I might be taking some sneak peeks into the match from 1 o'clock. Hoping to see my boy Messi. I've always been a huge fan of Argentina, and they're going up against Austria, which is a team not to be underestimated. So, you know, World Cup action continues. And everyone is supporting their favorite team. It is such a lovely event that happens every 4 years that just brings the world together and unifies the world. And the competition is always very healthy, although I've seen some things happening on the field, some little tiffs here and there. That's not what we encourage from the players. We want to see better sportsmanship. I've seen too many little incidents of tiffs happening on the field, especially this year. So let good sense prevail, players. I think the world just simply wants to enjoy good football, good sportsmanship. And to all of the players of the world, of various countries of the world, remember that our children are looking on. You are our children's superstars. Cristiano Ronaldo, Messi, and Mbappe. I can call so many names. So please set a good example. And I'm really excited for 1 o'clock. Hopefully to check on Messi in action. My boy Leo. Special blessings to Auntie Savitri and Uncle Steve Lal out there in Debe. I hope all is great, guys. Happy Monday and all the best for Puja tomorrow. Sitaram Jagicha and David Deonarine of Edmonton in Alberta. Lots of love to my Edmonton family. They've got lots of rain. Since Friday, it has not stopped. They're hoping for some sunshine tomorrow. But I know the flora and fauna would really appreciate the rains. And they're blooming and blossoming so beautifully. Have a great day, Geeta, David, Monica, Radhika, Rohan, Stephen, Emily, little Luna, and little Lucky. Lots of love to you guys. And I'm happy that you're enjoying the music as usual, Geeta. Glad to hear about the goodies you prepared yesterday for Father's Day. The next two selections I'd like to dedicate for a very special, absolutely handsome and wonderful gentleman who is just like a brother to me. And he is Pandit Krisham Pandit. He celebrated his Janmadin yesterday. My dearest brother, a very happy belated birthday to you. I know you would not have been able to listen yesterday, but I hope you had an amazing one. You are so special, Brother Krish, in every single way. You are so sincere, so humble, so kind and loving, so sweet, so cute and so adorable. Everyone loves you for the way you carry about yourself with such grace and integrity. Lots of love and all of Bhagwan's choicest blessings from your mom, most beautiful godmother Malaji, your dad Pandit Bhaskaran and Pandit, your loving sisters Preeti and Arti, your brother-in-law Pandit Dr. Lomas, and your most handsome and sweet nephew Hari, especially for myself and Elvis. We pray, we all pray that Lord Ganesh Baba removes every obstacle from your path. 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
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And may you every day always find reasons to smile. As our Hindu tradition teaches, may you always walk the path of Dharma. And may you always be surrounded by loving family and true friends. Happy, happy belated birthday, the 2026 edition, Brother Krisham Pandit. And may you always be a beacon of light in our Dharma. I wish you all that you wish for yourself and so much more, Pandit Krishamji. You are such a delight to know. You are blessed and you are special in every way. May you always know how loved, how valued, and how cherished you are. So this birthday song is dedicated especially for you. I hope it brings you a big smile and I can't wait to see you again to give you a big hug. Because bro, you deserve all of the blessings in the world. After this birthday song, another one of your favorites will come up for you from Animal. I hope you celebrate for the rest of the month, bro. Juga juga jiyo, Janmadin ki bahut badhai.

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Hare Hare Shambhu. As I mentioned this morning, it's Monday, but it's okay when you've got high vibrational music like this. Mondays are just easy breezy. Hope you're having an easy Monday, friends. Whatever you're doing at this time, hope you're feeling divinity, hope you're feeling energetic, vibrant, and hope you're feeling blessed as well. Beautiful Lord Shiva Bhajan's back to back to back on Shandar. Just felt like having them back to back to back today. May his blessings be upon us always. And may this sacred music fill every heart with joy and devotion wherever in the world you are. May you experience a little miracle today. Whatever you pray for, I hope that Lord Shiva fulfills your wish today, friends. Sitaram to Auntie Rosie. She says she's enjoying Shandar very much. Thank you, Auntie Rosie. Always a pleasure to have you on board. You're so sweet. Have a great afternoon. Sitaram as well to Shalima Sohan. Enjoying the music. Thank you so much, my dear. And I've got another powerful one that's coming up. If you're feeling blessed today, friends, then sing along to this one. And remember, if you go to Bhagwan Shiva with a very pure and sincere heart, there is nothing he won't deny you.

मैं वापस आऊंगा, another sweeping romantic family musical that captures the essence of true love from ace director MTS Ali, internationally acclaimed as the most eagerly anticipated Indian film of 2026. मैं वापस आऊंगा is a story that beautifully encapsulates the emotions of longing, heartbreak and emotions that never fade. It's guaranteed to resonate with every beating heart. 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Well, music from Albela comes up next, to be followed by the title track from An Evening in Paris. Both will take us to the top of one. And then, of course, we will be getting into the fourth and final hour of today's presentation of Shandar, our 90s hour. That's coming up. To all those who love the classic golden oldies, you're in for a treat. All the way till one. Lataji, alongside C. Ramchandra, with this one, Shyam Dhale, Khirki Tale.

0: This is the Jack J Afternoon News Capsule for today, Monday, June 22nd. St. Cedar Roman, welcome. I am Jason Kalung. Commissioner of Police Alistair Gavaro is defending the leadership and operational direction of the Trinidad and Tobago Police Service, addressing internal accountability, staffing pressures, and crime-fighting strategies. His comments come amid continued public discussion on policing effectiveness and reform. The commissioner said leadership within the TTPS is focused on maintaining integrity, improving discipline, and ensuring negative elements within the organization are addressed.
1: I am the leader of the organization, and it is for me to take decisions and operate in a particular way with integrity and everything else that comes with the office to ensure that that perception of the leader also filters down to the general members of the staff. And how do we go about this? We try to root out the negative elements within the society or within the police service itself. I know that we always have the detractors in the public sphere. We cannot please everyone by what we do and by the decisions that we make. But I just want to urge persons that there are things called laws in Trinidad and Tobago. And the TTPS is a law enforcement agency. And thus, if you breach the laws, you'll be held accountable. My officers will try to do so in a very professional manner.
0: To international news, a fast-moving wildfire over the weekend forced evacuations in Utah. ABC News has more.
2: Several raging wildfires forcing mandatory evacuations in Utah. The Iron Fire, the biggest of 11 wildfires across the state, fueled by high winds, heat and dry conditions, burning more than 22,000 acres southwest of Provo. The flames erupting Friday, growing rapidly over the weekend as firefighters struggle to contain it.
3: It's just real sad. They rode and off-roaded in these mountains and a lot of memories, and they're all pretty much just gone, burned up.
2: The flames bearing down on the town of Eureka, firefighters working to protect threatened homes.
4: That's way closer than anybody wants it to be. We're all packed up, ready to go.
2: Officials say the fire was human caused, but no further details have been shared.

0: About an hour west of Salt Lake City, the Hastings Fire growing to 6,000 acres.
1: It doesn't take much for those winds to carry that fire and those embers through the dry fuels.
0: And the Bonneville Fire burning nearly 500 acres above hospitals and the University of Utah, where a shelter in place was issued. It has since been lifted and a safety notice remains.
2: Well, this was the afternoon news capsule on Radio 1 TV Geography. Stay with us for more newscasts later today as we continue to keep you informed on the happenings in Trinidad and Tobago. I am Jason Kalusi-Turam.

0: Minister of Finance, the Honorable Devendranath Tanku, speaking at the close of the debate of the Finance Bill 2026, has outlined the future outlook for TNT through development funding. The minister says these allocations are intended to strengthen service delivery and improve support for all of Trinidad and Tobago. The expenditure is earmarked to cover laptops, work at the Scarborough Secondary School, and a Tier 4 data center, and more.
1: Mr. Speaker, under the development program, the Tobago House of Assembly will receive $15 million to provide for the expenditure expected to be associated with the reconstruction of the Scarborough Secondary School. Under the development program, the Ministry of Education will get $30 million more for the acquisition of laptops for form 1 students for the academic year 2026-2027. The Ministry of Public Administration and Artificial Intelligence, Mr. Speaker, will be providing them with $25 million more to facilitate the payment of salaries and fees to CAF for establishment of a Tier 4 data center and to meet some costs associated with the construction and outfitting of the Tier 4 data center, Mr. Speaker. Mr. Speaker, under the Ministry of Rural Development and Local Government, under the development program, we'll be providing an additional $8.98 million to supplement the provision for the drainage and irrigation program. Mr. Speaker, under the Ministry of Foreign and CARICOM Affairs, a further $13.75 million is required to cover the cost of proposed repairs to the residence of the permanent representative of the permanent mission of the United Nations in Europe.
0: Minister of Finance, the Honorable Devendranath Tanku, speaking during the close of the debate on the Finance Bill 2026. Minister Tanku says these projects form part of a wider effort to modernize public services and strengthen national infrastructure.
2: This was a production of the Information Division, Office of the Prime Minister.

0: Indian Expo is returning. 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

that's music from Hero Number One of the year 1997. Bringing our time to 20 past 1 o'clock. Before that, Aapki Aajaneesi from Khud Garz. That's one that starred

Govinda and Neelam. Both indications, friends, we have commenced the fourth and final hour of today's presentation of Shandar. It's our 90s hour. In full effect, yours truly, the Sunshine Girl, Shirvani Sukai. In your company up until 2, if there's a special selection out of the 1990s that would make your Monday magical, feel free to let me know via 312-3901. Let's see that I'm going out to Anissa there in Princess Town. Loving all of the songs. Thank you, my darling. I hope you're having a lovely day. Auntie Sanja Kisun also continues to enjoy. Rina of Karapachaima says thank you for all of the Lord Shiva bhajans. I know they really just hit the spot today. Jai Sitaram to Kavita there in Bastar Hall. Also to Shri Amar Samraji, retired controller of customs and excise, executive member of the SDMS. Hope all is well and that you're having a marvelous Monday indeed. Sitaram to Mr. Johnny Matabadal of Don Miguel Road in San Juan, Mr. Chanka Gopal of Marabella. Sitaram to Rudy of Malabar. To Auntie Golly and Uncle Bridge Lal of Papuri Road in Lengua. Glad that you guys are getting some gorgeous sunshine. Auntie Golly is busy with the chores on the outside. Loving the sunshine via the weather and also via Shandar. This one we dedicate especially for you, Auntie Golly. Magical goodness from Ashiki. Anuradha Podwal alongside Kumar Sanu.

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3: Well, we extend Sitaram going out to Uma Prasad of San Fernando. Oh, relaxing, listening and enjoying. Have a great afternoon. Uma Ji, Sitaram again to Angie Ram. We'll definitely feature that one for you in just a bit. Blessings to Auntie Joyce Mahabir of St. Julian and Princesstown, Elsie Williamsville, Auntie Savvy, and the entire Suknanan family. Always a pleasure to have you on board, Auntie Savvy, and I hope that your Monday... it's a really beautiful one. Sitaram to Chandrani Sukdeo of Sangwichikichu and Sangwigrandi, wishing everyone a great afternoon and Lord Shiva's blessings. Glad that you're enjoying the sunshine, my dear. And the sweet, nostalgic hits of the 1990s. Enough to melt every emotion in your body, right? So the World Cup match is on between Argentina and Austria. We know that Messi, for those of you who are following the match, missed a golden chance to score his record-breaking 17th World Cup goal when he hit his penalty wide in the 9th minute. Unfortunately, but it's okay. I've got faith in him. I know he's going to break that record. So he's back in action. But let's see, we are into 36 minutes of the game or thereabouts. The score remains nil-nil. We'll continue to keep you posted at least up until 2 o'clock. Hoping for the best for Argentina. Keeping my fingers crossed.

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6: Well, we are at 14 to go before the top of 2 o'clock. I just said it, even though there was a missed penalty and Messi was obviously very, very devastated. I did say literally minutes ago that I had such faith in him and he was going to achieve what he set out to do. I am pleased to inform, for those of you who are not following, the World Cup match that's ongoing between Argentina and Austria. Lionel Messi, the GOAT, is now the leading goal scorer in men's World Cup history. Yes, that goal came literally minutes ago. And he opened the scoring against Austria with a brilliant finish to break the all-time men's World Cup scoring record, moving on to 17 goals. And of course, it came after he had missed an earlier chance to break the record from the penalty spot, sending his effort wide of the right post. So very proud of this young man. People are saying that he's quite old. 38? Oh no. He's just started. So congratulations to Messi. Love him so much. Team Argentina. The score currently stands at 1-0 in favor of Argentina. I know Elsie is supporting Argentina as well. And her two sons, let's say Sitaram as well, going out to Mr. Hari Ram Ramcharan. Just in time to wish everyone a blessed Monday. Thank you so much for your company, Mr. Ramcharan, and Auntie Rosie as well. Says Shravani, I'm always supporting Argentina. Definitely one of the best teams ever. Thank you so much, Vishen, for keeping me posted. And a very special Sitaram to Angad Nanlal. He is celebrating his birthday today. All the best from the Nanlal family. Angad is better known as Bronze. God's blessings for many more wonderful ones to come, especially from Rauti Nandlal. And we dedicate our closing selections for another very special gentleman who is celebrating his birthday today. No stranger to the Indo Entertainment Fraternity in Trinidad and Tobago, Mr. Darren Muhammad. Happy birthday to you, bro. Another year, another chapter of life. May it be one of your best yet. You you deserve all of the blessings in the world. May great health and strength, longevity, happiness, peace, good fortune and prosperity flow your way always, and may every dream, every desire become a reality for you, Darren. Keep singing, keep smiling, and keep enjoying every single moment of life. Lots of love and Janmadin ki bahut bahut bahut badhai from the B-Sai family, especially our very own Richie. I call him Smally. But yes, Richie sends you all of the love and hugs, and his entire family, his mom and his dad, they wish you, Darren, the best birthday ever, the 2026 edition. And may God continue to be good to you. May every day be bright, beautiful, good and positive. A double dose of music from Yes Boss to close things off for your listening pleasure. And for Shandar for today, catch you tomorrow, friends, 10 a.m. to 2 p.m. for your Tuesday edition. And stay tuned, because the maverick Jason Kalu is next on Dil Dharakne Do. Bye-bye.

0: This is the Jack J Afternoon News Capsule for today, Monday, June 22nd. St. Cedar Roman, welcome. I am Jason Kalu. Commissioner of Police Alistair Gavaro is defending the leadership and operational direction of the Trinidad and Tobago Police Service, addressing internal accountability, staffing pressures, and crime-fighting strategies. His comments come amid continued public discussion on policing effectiveness and reform. The commissioner said leadership within the TTPS is focused on maintaining integrity, improving discipline, and ensuring negative elements within the organization are addressed.
1: I am the leader of the organization, and it is for me to take decisions and operate in a particular way with integrity and everything else that comes with the office to ensure that that perception of the leader also filters down to the general members of the staff. And how do we go about this? We try to root out the negative elements within the society or within the police service itself.
2: I know that we always have the detractors in the public sphere. We cannot please everyone by what we do and by the decisions that we make. But I just want to urge persons that there are things called laws in Trinidad and Tobago. And the TTPS is a law enforcement agency. And thus, if you breach the laws, you'll be held accountable. My officers will try to do so in a very professional manner.
0: To international news, a fast-moving wildfire over the weekend forced evacuations in Utah. ABC News has more.
3: Several raging wildfires forcing mandatory evacuations in Utah. The Iron Fire, the biggest of 11 wildfires across the state. Fueled by high winds, heat and dry conditions, burning more than 22,000 acres southwest of Provo. The flames erupting Friday, growing rapidly over the weekend as firefighters struggled to contain it.
4: It's just real sad. They rode and off-roaded in these mountains and a lot of memories, and they're all pretty much just gone, burned up.
3: The flames bearing down on the town of Eureka, firefighters working to protect threatened homes.
5: That's way closer than anybody wants it to be. We're all packed up, ready to go.
3: Officials say the fire was human caused, but no further details have been shared. About an hour west of Salt Lake City, the Hastings Fire growing to 6,000 acres.
6: It doesn't take much for those winds to carry that fire and those embers through the dry fuels.
3: And the Bonneville Fire burning nearly 500 acres above hospitals and the University of Utah, where a shelter in place was issued. It has since been lifted and a safety notice remains.
0: Well, this was the afternoon news capsule on Radio 1 TV Jaguji. Stay with us for more newscasts later today as we continue to keep you informed on the happenings in Trinidad and Tobago. I am Jason Kalu Sitaram.

0: confidence in Trinidad and Tobago's economic direction is growing. Minister of Finance, the Honorable Devendranath Tanku, says a series of international developments over the past year point to renewed trust in the country's governance, fiscal management, and long-term prospects. Speaking during the 2026 mid-year review in Parliament, Minister Tanku highlighted a number of achievements that are strengthening this country's reputation and attracting international investment opportunities.
1: In January of this year, international capital markets signaled renewed confidence in Trinidad and Tobago through the government's highly successful and heavily oversubscribed $1 billion international bond issuance. In February 2026, the Council of the European Union confirmed the removal of Trinidad and Tobago from the EU's list of non-cooperative jurisdictions. Mr. Speaker, this removal from the EU blacklist strengthens Trinidad and Tobago's international reputation, improves investor confidence and reduces reputational risks, and enhances our ability to engage more effectively with international financial institutions. In March 2026, at a meeting of the Board of Directors of CAF, Mr. Speaker, the institution reaffirmed its commitment to supporting Trinidad and Tobago's development agenda. And accordingly, discussions also included the establishment of a CAF regional office in Port of Spain by 2027, positioning Trinidad and Tobago as an important hub for regional integration and development.
0: Minister Tanku also pointed to developments that will impact positively on revenue for this country in the near future.
1: Mr. Speaker, I turn to the projected fiscal performance. The 2026 budget was predicated on an average oil price of $73.25 per barrel and natural gas of $4.25 per MMBTU. Our estimation for oil and gas prices to the end of fiscal 2026 is $85 per barrel and $4.50 per MMBTU, respectively. With this and other adjustments, we anticipate an increase in total revenue of $381.7 million, with an overall resultant deficit of $7 billion.
0: Minister of Finance, the Honorable Devendranath Tanku, speaking at the close of the debate on Finance Bill 2026. Minister Tanku also underscored that the bill supports government's wider agenda to convert momentum into jobs, economic expansion, and long-term growth that will benefit citizens across the country.
2: This was a production of the Information Division, Office of the Prime Minister.

0: Koya will be reopening on June 27th. 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

Well, Sitaram, thank you for choosing Radio Jagriti 102.7 FM. I am Jason Glue in your company until 4 p.m. giving music to make you smile, keeping you inspired on this marvelous Monday afternoon. Happy Monday to each and every one of you. Bhagwan Shwesa's blessings. Have a great, blessed and productive week ahead. Many thanks going out to the Sunshine Girl, Shivani Sukai, spreading sunshine, entertaining you all the way till 2 p.m. Of course, she ended on a wonderful note. Of course, you can catch again tomorrow at 10 a.m. for Tuesday's edition of the program, Shandar. The 22nd of June, if you're celebrating your birthday today, happy, happy birthday. You're celebrating your anniversary well, happy anniversary to you. So what's coming up in our programming this afternoon at 4 p.m.? You can join Keshav Maharaj on the program, Vishwa Patrika. And at 5 p.m., Dilip Dinesh Maharaj entertains you till the midnight hour on the program, Salona. So let's open with the voice of Hansraj Raghuvanshi to start my time with your brand new week, brand new fun facts coming your way.

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And we've got 26 minutes to go to the top of 3 p.m. Sitaram, good afternoon. Happy Monday going out to Auntie Doreen Faranguas, Sitaram to Auntie Sherry Ram Logan, Auntie Geet and Uncle David of Canada, Auntie Jane of Endeavour, Auntie Sandra Prentice Town, Mr. Amar Samaran family, not forgetting Auntie Elsie and family of Williamsville. Have a marvellous Monday afternoon. And your fun fact this afternoon has to do with, you know, fortune cookies. You can get them at the meal at Chinese restaurants or even Chinese takeout. We're going to deal with a fun fact this afternoon about fortune cookies. Something very interesting. But in the meantime, let me take you to the 90s right here on number one, Radio Dragoty 102.7 FM.

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And 11 minutes to go to the top of 3 p.m. Sitaraman, good afternoon going out to Auntie Kim out there in New York. She's heading home. Is wishing you a safe drive home, Auntie. And of course, keep it locked right here. And of course, it's time for a fun fact for you. Oh, Monday afternoon, a fun fact about fortune cookies. No, fortune cookies are not Chinese. That's right. Fortune cookies are not Chinese. Despite being a staple at the end of a Chinese takeout, fortune cookies were actually invented in California by Japanese immigrants. Yes. In the early 20th century, you won't find fortune cookies in China. In fact, they are largely viewed as a symbol of American cuisine. So yes, fortune cookies are not Chinese, even though they are found to be given out at Chinese restaurants. Fortune cookies were invented in California by Japanese immigrants. And yes, in China, they look at these fortune cookies as a symbol of American cuisine. So yes, that's how we start this week for your fun fact. Let's take you down memory lane right to your number one, Radio Jaguar 2, 102.7 FM.

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7: And at 3 minutes past 3 p.m., welcome to my final level with you on your Monday afternoon. Let's check what's going on in terms of traffic on the nation roadways. Heading out of Port of Spain right now. An average speed from Ryson Road to the Metham Highway is around 48 kilometers per hour. Slows down to 36 near San Juan Aranjuez. Not seen an accident, so I'm not sure exactly what's causing that traffic. The good news is, on the Ladung, it's an average speed around, around 48 as well. And that goes all the way down to the Eastern Main Road. On the Eastern Main Road, it's around 40 in San Juan, even near the Quasi. However, some traffic near Champlain heading towards St. Joseph. An average speed around 31 that maintains in Curap and St. Augustine. Slows down to 25 in Tunapuna, headed towards Tacarigua. Onto the Churchill Roosevelt Highway. Just a little traffic near Uwe traffic lights and McCoy traffic lights, an average speed around 30 kilometers per hour. Other than that, it seems to be pretty clear heading east. Heading southbound right now, an average speed from Grand Bazaar to the Monroe flyover, it's around 67 kilometers per hour. It's around 67 as well to Chaguanas. Right after Chaguanas, it increases actually to around 75. And that continues between 75, actually between 70 and 75 all the way down to San Fernando. And that's it for your traffic update. Let's open with some wonderful bhajans to start my second hour with you on your Monday afternoon.

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0: Great 29 p.m. It's time for your kids' spotlight for your Monday afternoon. The song is entitled Pehla Nisha, originally by Udit Narayan and Sadhana Sargam. This rendition is done by the young voice of Sukanya Senha. 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
5: 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And of course, this is why I say my goodbyes. Until tomorrow, wishing each and every one of you a wonderful, safe, blessed Monday afternoon. My name is Jason Kalu, asking you to be a God-loving person and not a God-fearing one. Love and sincerity, that's always the key. 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

0: This is a Drive to Afternoon News Capsule for today, Monday, June 22nd. Saint Sitaraman, welcome. I am Jason Kaloon. Despite being spared major flooding over the past 2 years, the start of the rainy season has once again left woodland residents on the edge, with many bracing for the losses and inconvenience they endured in previous years. Residents said they were not convinced enough had been done to reduce the flood risk, claiming that major waterways had not been properly cleared ahead of the rainy season. Many homeowners said they have spent tens of thousands of dollars backfilling their properties and building retaining walls in an effort to protect themselves from flood waters. Woodland Flood Group advisor Mr. Edward Moody said the failure to properly maintain the area's major waterways is at the root of Woodland's flooding problems.
1: So everybody is talking about flood and flood and flood, and the root cause, our community group have exposed the root cause of what is causing the water to stay back in Woodland. That outfall needs to be cleared. If we start with that and then we move upriver, we will achieve a lot. This is not about politics, eh? This is about the people suffering.
0: To international news, the United States and Iran engaged in a second day of talks on Monday to solidify a permanent end to the war between the countries after a first day of mediation began on a rocky start. ABC News has more.
2: A jolt of optimism at the U.S.-Iran peace talks in Switzerland, despite a weekend of threats and setbacks. Iran's foreign minister saying overnight, tireless Pakistani and Qatari mediation has delivered major progress on issues including the unfreezing of Iranian assets and ending Israel's attacks on Iranian-based Hezbollah fighters in Lebanon. Renewed Israeli attacks prompted Iran to once again threaten to close the Strait of Hormuz. President Trump then lashing out yesterday, warning Iran, you close it and you won't have a country. You won't even make it back to your expletive country, adding that he would, quote, blow the expletive out of them should the strait be closed. That led to this moment, Iran's delegation appearing to walk out of the Swiss venue where the talks are being held. But overnight came word that the talks continued.
3: What the president has asked us to do is turn over a new leaf to transform our relationship with the people of Iran.
2: The deal seems to hinge partially on Israel and Hezbollah calling off military operations in Lebanon, something they've been unwilling to do despite a ceasefire.
4: We established a security zone in Lebanon, and we shall keep it as long as is necessary to protect our people.
2: As for the bigger picture, Iran state media reports the peace talks have not yet turned to Iran's nuclear program. Meanwhile, despite all the uncertainty surrounding the talks, gas prices here at home are dropping, down nearly 14 cents per gallon in the last week. And diesel prices have now fallen below $5 for the first time since March. Analysts predict that downward trend will continue.
0: Well, this was the afternoon news capsule on Radio 1 TV Jargoti. Stay with us for more newscasts this evening as we continue to keep you informed on the happenings in Trinidad and Tobago. I am Jason Kalu Sitaram.

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1: 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I am Keshav Maharaj and we go to the 5 o'clock hour, bringing to you the updates that are so vital in our planning. The valve of education in today's world and the areas that it can lead to can change the manner in which things are done. Listeners, wherever you are, welcome once again. To those who have the responsibilities to transport the workforce, we commend you. So let's get it going on a drive time with that much needed info.
2: Now that's a chilling sound which probably means absolutely nothing to young people, nor will they know much from school history lessons about the war that produced such noises. The odds are that very few people in Trinidad and Tobago realize just how many of their countrymen were in uniform during World War II. I tell you, no less than 30,000. 6,000 of them serving with British and Canadian forces overseas. Those who are left alive won't need a museum to help them remember the sounds of war.
3: On the station that I was on, RAF station, West Drayton in Middlesex, one Sunday, 21 bombs, buzz bombs, came over the station. It was the idea behind that was to bomb this number one signal depot, a world signal depot I was on. The bombs, it was a terrifying sound. People got used to it up in West Indies.

0: And that we're not going down to the shelter, we're staying right there in the billet where we live, which we did. It was coming on to the, about the 15th or 16th bomb, we realized what had happened, that it would cut off and glide, which would save our lives, you know.
1: In 1939, and the massive German army has invaded Poland under orders from Adolf Hitler to march then on the whole of Europe.
2: To verlangen, dass ein unmöglicher Zustand auf dem Weg von friedlichen Revisionen bereinigt wird und die friedlichen Revisionen konsequent zu verweigern.
1: 1940, Hitler ignores Britain's final demand to withdraw from Poland, leaving Prime Minister Neville Chamberlain no alternative.
3: This morning, the British ambassador in Berlin handed the German government a final note stating that unless we heard from them by 11 o'clock, that they were...
4: The third thing was the actual battle against the U-boats. This became the anti-submarine base for the Caribbean, the largest anti-submarine base in the Caribbean. So here you had based destroyers, destroyer escorts, submarine hunters, and the aircraft, a lot of aircraft, combat aircraft based here to carry the fight. Because in June and the end of August 43, the real major battle, right, and that meant that where you had one American squadron in 42, they had about 10 or 12 by 43. And they're just streaming it, constantly reinforcing them. Where you had one destroyer attached to Chagaramas Naval Station in 42, you have about 20 attached. And it's, don't run, stand up and fight. And it was known as the fight back order. And it took the Caribbean by surprise. You know, when these fellas turned the aircraft towards the German submarines, all of a sudden, instead of running, so waiting for some fearsome barrage. Right? Down scratch one aircraft, right? So because the aircraft couldn't cope with that at all. Most of the aircraft are flying boats and so slow, you know, lumbering, big targets. They didn't have too much chance. Once the Germans stood to fight, so the pilot would then have to learn a new set of things, tactics, how to feint. Turn back and faint and turn back. Cat and mouse game between both sides. And both sides lost. German submarines were caught and sunk. American aircraft were torn out of the sky. So the battle raged, the real battle. The Germans were in the Caribbean and almost up to the end of the war, mind you, but the real fight was that period I spoke about, between 42-43. They didn't stop coming here, but they stopped trying to win it here, you know, after August 1943, which had cost the Americans not so much in men killed and whatnot as in resources assigned to the Caribbean. You know, where it was intended that it started a minor little thing, a few men here and a few ships there and whatnot. That's where we ended up with 225 bases, because it was a major commitment.
1: Well, there you have it, our first glimpse of Trinidad and Tobago's important role during World War II.

0: easing the senses that pops up from time to time. The positive music that connects to the right notes that makes it so desirable. It's Vishwa Patrika on Radio Jagriti 102.7 FM with me, Keshav. We keep learning of effects of global warming and we're certainly feeling the heat. Energy conservation is vital for the environment. Reducing energy use combats climate change and decreases emission. We can't ignore the effects anymore, so we need to do our part. 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It's Vishwa Patrika, and if it's your birthday, we celebrate with you. 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
1: You're going to take out your Chromebooks, open it to Conmigo, and this is the problem that we are solving today.
2: Students and educators at First Avenue Elementary School in Newark, New Jersey, have partnered with the education nonprofit Khan Academy to pilot Conmigo, a new educational tool. Utilizing artificial intelligence, Conmigo acts as a tutor and teaching assistant in many subjects, including math, science, history, and language arts.
3: Well done. Here are the steps we used. One, subtract B from both sides.
2: The program has been off to a promising start, according to school officials like Alan Yushchenko.
4: It gives them prompts, but it also allows them to ask questions to help motivate them to pursue different learning options.
2: Conmigo is available to over 10,000 students throughout Newark Public Schools in grades 6 through 8, including 7th grader Nayla Rodriguez.
5: I'm always kind of excited to use it. It makes it easier to understand the problem.
2: While it's still a pilot program, Conmigo is available to more than 40 districts across the country, reaching over 28,000 students and teachers this school year. That's according to Khan Academy.
4: So the whole idea is for us as a pilot school and a pilot district to sort of develop these best practices. AI is a completely new technology. We figured as a school district, since they have access outside of school, it is important for us to all learn this process together.
1: 28. Awesome.
2: Anna Sirans, who teaches fifth grade math at First Avenue, is one of the educators involved in the project.
6: At the beginning, it was very difficult for me to let go of me being the person that is managing all their instruction and trusting that AI would provide the children with the knowledge that they need to have. But the more I used it, the more I became aware that it provides the guidance, it never gives the answer.
7: So how are you using that information to help you solve it?
2: Safety protocols are built into the software to monitor students' well-being.
4: If a student engages in any type of inappropriate chat with the program, then it automatically sends an alert to the teacher.
7: I like that. Why is it telling you this?
6: Students that are shy take really well to Conmigo because questions that they would not normally ask in the classroom, now they're asking Conmigo. It's been extremely beneficial for them. The students that are avid in mathematics, they're not afraid to get a challenge. They're taking ownership of their education.
2: And school districts like Newark Public Schools are taking ownership of the future of artificial intelligence in the classroom.
4: This is a new technology, it's here to stay, and if we just try to block it, the kids are going to get ahead of us. They're super excited to know that this is something that they can teach their teachers as well as learn from their teachers at the same time.
2: Anne Marie Green, CBS News.

0: filling the airwaves with the required amount of energy that keeps you hanging on to the better things that life has to offer. In all events, choices are required, and I am sure that you would carefully weigh them before proceeding. Vishwa Patrika, with me Keshav and Mr. Ravi, as we provide you with our presentation that takes us to places on the planet and educates each other of our culture.
1: It's hard to describe how you feel when you go into the Main Ridge Forest Reserve. It's peaceful, it's green, it's cool, you just feel alive. And you can't replace that anywhere else. It is critically important as a watershed. Most of our rivers and streams begin within the watershed of the island. So if the trees are cut down, that's the end of our water supply.
2: It all begins at the forest.
3: The Main Ridge is so special because of its location, because of the amount of species, both flora and fauna, that persists within there, and the role it plays in the life of Tobagonians.
1: The biodiversity that exists in it, some is endemic, meaning it only is found here in Tobago.
4: One of the Book of Birds that was written by Mr. Richard French, right, he named it Birds of Trinidad and Tobago, right? And we have about 22 species recorded, between 22 to 26, that is only on Tobago, not recording in Trinidad, including the national bird of Tobago, not recorded in Trinidad, is the Rufous Vented Chakalaka, or Cockrico.
2: The white-tailed saber-winged hummingbird, that was declared an environmentally sensitive species by the EMA in 2004.

0: the ease of access to the main forces of it can be accessed from almost all the villages from Moria straight to Castara. And sometimes people enter the main ridge without even us knowing, because there are so many entrances and exits that we cannot successfully police it properly. So we tend to depend on information from members of the public in terms of potential illegal activities taking place.
1: Overhunting, logging, taking things out of there that are not supposed to be taken, encroaching on the forest for housing.
0: Now, there's a high demand for lumber in Tobago, and the reserve have a lot of lumber, so at times people might tend to put pressure on the politicians to free up in terms of logging on state land, because we have no logging whatsoever on state land in Tobago, so that might be a future challenge.
1: Putting it under the synonym of a protected area would help add additional protection. And that protection is only by law. A protected area needs management.
2: The Main Ridge Forest Reserve also protects the marine resources in Tobago. So there are basic laws in ecology. Everything goes somewhere and everything is interconnected.
0: The ridge is linked to the sea in terms of the forest cover. The forest cover provides ecosystem services. One main one is the soil stabilization. So that prevents, it kind of purifies the water that goes down into the seas or the beach area. Also, if those trees weren't there, you'd have a lot more runoff in terms of the water, a lot more runoff, soil erosion, and the water in the seafront will be turbid, and that will affect the beachfront or the fisheries on the island.
1: My hope is that people will learn to appreciate what it is and to help preserve it. Become stewards. That's what it's all about. Stewards of the environment, okay? We need it, and we need to look after it.
0: The Main Ridge is a unique place. Over 244 years ago, our colonizers saw it fit to protect the forest reserve. And it's there in April 13 next 2020, it will be 244 years as a forest reserve, the first conservation effort in the Western Hemisphere. And we as Tobagonians and Trinbagonians should be proud of such a legacy. And we should continue to protect that legacy for future generations.
3: Radhe, tu bada bhagini. कौन तपस्या कीन तीन लोक तारन तरन सो तेरे अधीन।

0: The songs that bring back so many memories, we have quite a percentage of older people, and we must commit ourselves to look after their needs. They have given to their country, society, and to family. Appreciating our elderly by discussing their history helps us to learn a bit more about ourselves as well. It's Vishwa Patrika with me, Keshav, as we share some more info.
1: With its hallmark white facade, Whitehall was once one of the largest and finest homes on Maraval Road. Although the building has borne witness to times of great optimism, there are also hints of tragedy in its past. Built for cocoa plantation owner Leon Agostini in 1904, it later became the office of the Prime Minister of the newly independent Trinidad and Tobago. One of the Magnificent Seven, this iconic structure is a striking landmark along the savannah and an important part of our built heritage. At the turn of the 20th century, Trinidad's cocoa industry was thriving and fortunes were being made. The wealthy built homes to show off their success, and Whitehall was one such undertaking. Dissatisfied with the splendor of his Coblenz house, cocoa baron Leon Agostini determined that he would build the grandest house in all Trinidad.
2: Leon Agostini was one of the most successful businessmen of the late 19th century. He's remembered for being the founder of the Trinidad Chamber of Commerce.
3: And in his second incarnation as a millionaire, decided that he would build a house worthy of his position in society. So in its entirety, upon completion, Whitehall could have been considered one of the finest residences in the West Indies.
1: Whitehall was built at the then exorbitant cost of $80,000. The three-story structure was built with imported limestone from Barbados. Agostini colored the mansion with a rose pink wash and named it Rosenweg, German for the Way of the Roses. Rosenweg was built on a grand scale to reflect Agostini's Corsican roots as well as Mediterranean architectural influences. The ceilings were hand-painted, and Italian craftsmen were responsible for the delicate gesso work. The same craftsmen did the gesso in the Red House. For the dining room, Agostini's daughters helped design wallpaper with a raised pomegranate motif meant to resemble leather. Behind the main house were servants' quarters, stables, and a coach house. By the time Leon Agostini died in 1906, his family's fortunes were in decline. In fact, Agostini sold Coblenz House to be able to complete Whitehall. In spite

Of his Herculean efforts, within 4 years of Agostini's death, his beloved Rosenberg was in foreclosure. Some say the house is haunted by his ghost, who sits on the veranda lamenting his loss. Between 1910 and 1940, the house, which was renamed Whitehall, was owned by the Siebert family and the Hendersons. At the start of World War II, Whitehall was commandeered by the United States forces, and from 1940 to 1944, it was home to the air raid precautions. Following the war, several organizations rented or occupied space in the building, including the Trinidad Arts Society, Trinidad Central Library, and the Government Broadcasting Unit. In 1954, Whitehall was purchased by the Trinidad and Tobago government and became a key location during the period of Federation, where the pre-federal interim government was housed, and later, Trinidad and Tobago's first Prime Minister, Eric Williams, made it his office. It heralded a period of nationalism and optimism, housing one of the most important offices in Trinidad and Tobago. Whitehall is a jewel in our built and social heritage.

We do need each other, even at times we think we do not. To have worthy friends is a gift. The friends who leads you to the positive things, the actions that uplift you and bring success, are friends indeed. In a trying world, one must at all times be alert to what is unfolding before us. And as we access our friendship with others, one thing is for sure, is our friendship here at Vishwapatrika. We bid you farewell for this afternoon's presentation. Always remember that you will never walk alone. I am Keshav Maharaj, Sitaram.

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0: This is the Drive to Afternoon News Capsule for today, Monday, June 22nd. CNC Toronto, welcome. I am Jason Kalung. Despite being spared major flooding over the past 2 years, the start of the rainy season has once again left woodland residents on the edge, with many bracing for the losses and inconvenience they endured in previous years. Residents said they were not convinced enough had been done to reduce the flood risk, claiming that major waterways had not been properly cleared ahead of the rainy season. Many homeowners said they have spent tens of thousands of dollars backfilling their properties and building retaining walls in an effort to protect themselves from flood waters. Woodland Flood Group advisor Mr. Edward Moody said the failure to properly maintain the area's major waterways is at the root of Woodland's flooding problems.
1: So everybody is talking

0: about flood, and the root cause. Our community group have exposed the root cause of what is causing the water to stay back in Woodland. That outfall needs to be cleared. If we start with that and then we move upriver, we will achieve a lot. This is not about politics, eh? This is about the people suffering.
1: To international news, the United States and Iran engage in a second day of talks on Monday to solidify a permanent end to the war between the countries after a first day of mediation began on a rocky start. ABC News has more.
2: A jolt of optimism at the U.S.-Iran peace talks in Switzerland, despite a weekend of threats and setbacks. Iran's foreign minister saying overnight, tireless Pakistani and Qatari mediation has delivered major progress on issues including the unfreezing of Iranian assets and ending Israel's attacks on Iranian-based Hezbollah fighters in Lebanon. Renewed Israeli attacks prompted Iran to once again threaten to close the Strait of Hormuz. President Trump then lashing out yesterday, warning Iran, you close it and you won't have a country. You won't even make it back to your expletive country, adding that he would, quote, blow the expletive out of them should the strait be closed. That led to this moment, Iran's delegation appearing to walk out of the Swiss venue where the talks are being held. But overnight came word that the talks continued.
3: What the president has asked us to do is turn over a new leaf to transform our relationship with the people of Iran.
2: The deal seems to hinge partially on Israel and Hezbollah calling off military operations in Lebanon, something they've been unwilling to do despite a ceasefire.
4: We established a security zone in Lebanon, and we shall keep it as long as is necessary to protect our people.
2: As for the bigger picture, Iran state media reports the peace talks have not yet turned to Iran's nuclear program. Meanwhile, despite all the uncertainty surrounding the talks, gas prices here at home are dropping, down nearly 14 cents per gallon in the last week. And diesel prices have now fallen below $5 for the first time since March. Analysts predict that downward trend will continue.
1: Well, this was the afternoon news capsule on Radio 1 TV. Jarakati, stay with us for more newscasts this evening as we continue to keep you informed on the happenings in Trinidad and Tobago. I am Jason Kalu Sitaram.

0: Parliament has passed the Miscellaneous Provisions Vesting Amendment Bill 2026 in the House of Representatives, advancing legislation linked to the restructuring of Petrotrin and the continuation of worker protections in the energy sector. The measure addresses arrangements tied to collective representation and employment conditions for affected workers, with the government maintaining that existing labor frameworks should remain intact under successor companies. In his debate contribution, Minister of Labour, Small and Micro Enterprise Development, Senator the Honourable Leroy Batiste, underscored the long-standing foundation of worker rights in Trinidad and Tobago.
1: That principle remains as relevant today as it was nearly 90 years ago. This government firmly believes that economic development and worker protection are not competing objectives. We reject the false notion that industrial progress requires the erosion of labor rights. We reject the idea that workers must surrender representation and collective bargaining protections in order for enterprises to remain viable.
0: The bill was also supported by Minister in the Ministry of Energy and Energy Industries, the Honourable Ernesto Cazar, who said it forms part of efforts to stabilise workplace values within the sector following restructuring.
2: This vesting bill will begin to, not immediately, restore standards of work, will begin to restore quality terms and conditions back to this industry. But more than that, Madam Deputy Speaker, it will begin to restore standards that can be evaluated, policed if it needs to, and corrected.
0: Minister in the Ministry of Energy and Energy Industries, the Honourable Ernesto Cazar. Parliament passed the Miscellaneous Provisions Vesting Amendment Bill 2026 in the House of Representatives in Port of Spain.
3: This was a production of the Information Division, Office of the Prime Minister.

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Rahman, Main Vaapas Aaunga is a rare cinematic experience for the entire family. Thrill to the soul-stirring Kya Kamal Hai and Ishq Mastana. Be enchanted by the celebratory vibes and classic charm of the romantic Mascara, and feel the nostalgia and emotions of falling in love with Wo Nahi. Witness a true movie experience to cherish. Be part of the simultaneous worldwide release of Main Vaapas Aaunga, now showing and continuing exclusively at Caribbean Cinemas, South Park 10 in San Fernando, Cinema One Gemstone at 1 Woodbrook Place, Port of Spain, Cine Central at Price Plaza in Chaguanas, and at Cinema City, Cineplex 3 in Day.

The gentle lull that comes when the sun is nearly set and night readies to settle is called sandhya. This is the hour of sending a prayer to God while contemplating on one's good and bad actions and asking for forgiveness and blessings. Originally, Indian scriptures described this special prayer at dusk as sandhya. In recent years, the act of prayer at daybreak or afternoon has begun to be described as sandhya as well. The Gayatri Mantra, the most potent and powerful of all the Hindu mantras, is recited at all times of sandhya. In this way, devotees can recite the Gayatri in the morning prayer, Savitri at midday, and Saraswati in the evening. Chanting or listening to evening mantras is believed to lead to peace, well-being, and fulfillment of all wishes. Sandhya Devyai Namaha.

Light that brings auspiciousness, prosperity, good health, abundance of wealth, and the destruction of the intellect's enemy. I salute the Lord, the sustainer of the creation, in the form of this light. I salute this light, the Lord. May He destroy afflictions resulting from my omissions and commissions. This prayer is chanted before light

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I am Shiva.

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So come on down to the Fab India Expo, located opposite Medford Gas Station, Shugwana's, where culture, style, and savings come together.

0: Sitaram, to our listeners and viewers, this is your major news on radio and TV Jagriti. Presenting this evening, I am Clarice Mango. In the headlines, Woodland residents brace for flooding. Top cop defends TTPS leadership. Trade unions condemn police action on Labor Day. And in world news, wildfire forces evacuations in Utah. Thank you for joining us. Top story this evening. Residents of Woodland, a flood-prone community, are bracing for losses as the rainy season begins. Speaking to the media, residents said they are not convinced that enough work has been done to reduce the risk of flooding, noting that major waterways had not yet been properly cleared. Many homeowners said they have spent large sums of money backfilling their properties and building retaining walls to safeguard their homes. President of the Woodland Flood Group, Kevin Hardwa, said waterways have been the sole cause of flooding over the last 5 years. The Ministry of Works and Infrastructure responded to the matter and sympathized with residents, adding that it continues to undertake drainage maintenance works across the wider region as part of its 2026 Flood Mitigation Preparedness Program. In other news, Police Commissioner Alistair Govaro is defending the leadership of the Trinidad and Tobago Police Service following continued public discussion on police effectiveness and reform. According to Mr. Govaro, the leadership of the TTPS is concentrated on upholding integrity, enhancing discipline, and ensuring that unfavorable aspects of the organization are addressed.
1: I am the leader of the organization, and it is for me to take decisions and operate in a particular way with integrity and everything else that comes with the office to ensure that that perception of the leader also filters down to the general members of the staff. And how do we go about this? We try to root out the negative elements within the society or within the police service itself.
0: Mr. Govaro stated that while the police service may not be able to please everyone, the body will continue working to the best of its abilities.
2: That we always have the detractors in the public sphere. We cannot please everyone by what we do and by the decisions that we make. But I just want to urge persons that there are things called laws in Trinidad and Tobago. And the TTPS is a law enforcement agency. And thus, if you breach the laws, you'll be held accountable. My officers will try to do so in a very professional manner.
0: He said the TTPS remains committed to professionalism, accountability, and crime fighting while improving public trust. In more news, social activist Alyssa Phillip and her mother have been charged with 3 offences each following their arrest at the Labor Day march in Faizabad. Phillip was charged with the offences of being a leader of a march and failing to call in its dispersal, disorderly behaviour and resisting arrest. Phillip's mother was charged with the offences of being present at a march and failing to disperse, obstructing a police officer and resisting arrest. In a statement, the TTPS said the actions of the officers were lawful and in the duty of the TTPS to preserve public order and public safety. Well, the National Trade Union Centre of Trinidad and Tobago and the Joint Trade Union Movement have condemned the action taken by police during the march. In a statement, the organizations expressed concern over the armed police presence during the event, saying Labor Day should remain a space where workers and citizens can peacefully express their views. The trade union bodies said, while they acknowledged that permission was granted for the Labor Day march, it had become customary over the years for non-union groups and individuals to participate in the celebrations. The organization said the use of intimidation and excessive force create fear among participants and undermines public confidence in the police service. They added that concerns held by the police could have been handled differently while preserving the significance of Labor Day. Also making the evening news, a man identified as Shane Gomez left his home to sell a bag of yams and returned to find his house on fire. Gomez left his Rock River Maruga house at around 2:30 a.m. on Saturday and just 30 minutes later was informed by his nephew

0: that the structure was on fire. Gomez, 35, arrived at the location to find his house engulfed in flames. The fire and police services were contacted, and officers from the Princestown Fire Station extinguished the blaze. However, the one-bedroom wooden home was destroyed. While the house did not have running water or electricity, it was outfitted with two battery-powered solar panels. Investigations are continuing.
1: Now in today's crime segment, a 37-year-old laborer was shot dead in Pleasantville, Monrepo, after a masked gunman reportedly chased him into a bushy area near his home. The victim has been identified as Marlon Williams of Pleasantville. Police said at around 5:50 p.m. on Saturday, officers attached to the Monrepo police station received a report of loud explosions heard in the Cedar Drive, Pleasantville area. Officers responded and arrived at number 56 Cedar Drive at around 6 p.m., where they were directed by residents to an area behind the property. There, police found Williams motionless inside a shallow drain surrounded by bushes and stagnant water. The scene was secured, and investigators from the Homicide Bureau of Investigations Region 3 processed the area. Police inquiries revealed that at around 5:30 p.m., Williams was sitting in the front yard of his home with another person when a white Toyota Aqua pulled up. A male wearing a camouflage mask over his face, a black hoodie and blue jeans, reportedly exited the rear passenger side of the vehicle. The suspect was allegedly armed with a firearm. Williams ran from the front of his home towards the back along a track leading into bushes, while the person who was with him ran inside the house. Moments later, several loud explosions were heard coming from the back of the property and continuing towards Cedar Drive. Williams was later found dead behind a house at Cedar Drive, Pleasantville. Police are continuing investigations into the killing. In another crime story, a Miara woman returned home from work and allegedly caught her nephew escaping through a window with a stolen stove in his hands. Police identified the suspect as Malachi Frank of Edward Trace, Peterhill, Miara. According to reports, the 39-year-old woman secured her apartment on Monday afternoon before leaving for work. However, when she returned to her home at around 8 a.m. on Tuesday, June 16th, she heard suspicious noises coming from inside the apartment as she attempted to unlock her front door. Moments later, she saw a window beside the entrance swing open and observed Frank climbing out carrying a ring stove. The woman called out to him, but the suspect allegedly ignored her and ran off with the appliance. A subsequent check of the apartment revealed that the ring stove, valued at $160, had been removed from the kitchen. Investigators later determined that entry had been gained after a window on the northern side of the apartment was pried open. Officers of the Miara CID responded to the report and conducted inquiries in the area. In more news, a man selling household appliances along Saddle Road, San Juan, was robbed of thousands of dollars worth of goods during a daylight attack on Friday. Police said at around 10:30 a.m. on June 19th, the Venezuelan victim was walking along Bagan Avenue while carrying two bags containing items for sale when two men approached him. One of the suspects reportedly lifted his jersey and revealed an object resembling a firearm tucked into his waistband before demanding the victim hand over his belongings. Fearing for his safety, the vendor surrendered both bags, which contained several electronic items, including food processors, a blender, speakers, a camera, an Apple tablet, a Samsung cell phone, an electric shaver, and remote controls. The stolen items were valued at over $4,000. After taking the bags, the two suspects escaped on foot, heading east along the street. Police later visited the scene and conducted checks for CCTV footage in the area, but no footage was obtained. Investigations are continuing. In other crime news, a 40-year-old man who was recently released from prison was killed in a drive-by shooting in St. Joseph on Sunday afternoon. Police said Quincy Small was standing on Center Trace, Royal Road, Maracas, St. Joseph, near a bar at around 5:40 p.m. when a car drove up. A gunman inside the vehicle shot him several times before speeding off. Passers-by took the victim to the Eric Williams Medical Sciences Complex, where he was declared dead at 5:54 p.m. Officers recovered several spent shells at the scene. In another story, a birthday celebration in Siparia turned into a deadly scene on Friday morning after a confrontation reportedly left one man stabbed to death and the alleged attacker killed moments later in a shooting.

Police are investigating the circumstances surrounding the deaths of 39-year-old Osei Packett and Nicholas Mark of Tobago. According to preliminary information, a birthday bash was taking place on the roadway at Taylor Avenue, Quinham Road, Siparia, when a dispute reportedly developed between Packett and Mark. The argument allegedly escalated into violence, with reports that Packett stabbed Mark during the confrontation, leaving him fatally injured. However, shortly after, Packett was shot multiple times and killed by another patron at the party. Police received information about a shooting at around 2:10 a.m. on Friday, June 19th, and officers from the Siparia Criminal Investigations Department responded. At the scene, officers met a resident who reported that he was asleep at his Taylor Avenue, Quinham Road, Siparia home when he was awakened by the sound of loud explosions at around 1:50 a.m. A check outside revealed Packett lying at the front of the house in a pool of blood. Police observed that Packett had suffered several gunshot wounds to his head and body and spent ammunition casings believed to be from 9mm and 5.56 ammunition were found in the vicinity. During further checks, officers located Mark about 500 feet away. Both men were subsequently declared dead at the scene. That's all for local news this evening. Up next, we have Iron Business, international news, and the weather. Stay with us.

0: 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Sharing the details, I am Jason Kalum. The rising demand for home improvement and self-care has driven U.S. manufacturing company Kohler Co. to bet big on TNT and the Caribbean market. Last month, Kohler, a global leader in the design and manufacture of kitchen and bath products, opened a Kohler Premier Showroom by the Bath Gallery in El Socorro. The showroom was opened via a strategic partnership between Kohler and local company CW Interiors, which is well known in the local interior finishes market. The company said the new 206 square meter space was part of its strategy to strengthen the brand's presence in the Caribbean. Kohler currently has several showrooms throughout the South American region. In addition to the TNT showroom, it recently opened a showroom in Jamaica with future plans for expanding to Guyana. To international news, Castlelake made public its $6.26 billion takeover plan for EasyJet, ramping up pressure on the board of the budget airline, which promptly rejected it as opportunistic. Reuters has more.
1: EasyJet rejected Castlelake's latest $6.26 billion takeover bid on Monday. The budget airline had already turned down other offers from the US investment firm. EasyJet branded the latest bid, which Castlelake made public to ramp up pressure, as opportunistic and not in the best interests of shareholders. Castlelake said that disclosing this offer, backed by Malaysia Airlines ex-CEO Peter Bellew, would allow EasyJet shareholders to consider the bid's merits. Castlelake's proposal represents a premium of about 57% to EasyJet's share price on May the 29th. In a statement, the budget airline said the offer was, quote, an opportunistic attempt to acquire EasyJet on the cheap. And EasyJet argued Castlelake's envisaged ownership structure was, quote, opaque and wouldn't form any basis for assessing the bid. The US firm has partnered with airline executives Bellew and Mark Breen to navigate European airlines' ownership rules. It said EasyJet's, quote, unwillingness to engage meaningfully was a reason for going public with the bid. Shares in the British carrier rose more than 5% in early trade to their highest in nearly a year.
0: Well, this was your Iron Business segment. I am Jason Glue, Sitaram.

0: In international news, a wildfire in Utah forced evacuations in a small town near Salt Lake City as state and local officials warned of dangerous fire conditions fueled by dry weather, gusty winds, and low humidity. ABC News has more on this report.
1: This morning, several raging wildfires forcing mandatory evacuations in Utah. The Iron Fire, the biggest of 11 wildfires across the state, fueled by high winds, heat and dry conditions, burning more than 22,000 acres southwest of Provo. The flames erupting Friday, growing rapidly over the weekend as firefighters struggled to contain it.
2: It's just real sad. They rode and off-roaded in these mountains and a lot of memories, and they're all pretty much just gone, burned up.
1: The flames bearing down on the town of Eureka, firefighters working to protect threatened homes.
3: That's way closer than anybody wants it to be. We're all packed up, ready to go.
1: Officials say the fire was human caused, but no further details have been shared. About an hour west of Salt Lake City, the Hastings Fire growing to 6,000 acres.
4: It doesn't take much for those winds to carry that fire and those embers through the dry fuels.
1: And the Bonneville Fire burning nearly 500 acres above hospitals and the University of Utah, where a shelter in place was issued. It has since been lifted and a safety notice remains.
5: Now, Utah officials are warning people to definitely stay inside, especially if you are an elderly or have any lung conditions, because this could be a major concern for people. Of course, the air quality there, a major issue right now. Robin?
6: It certainly is. And Melissa, toxic air currently affecting parts of Los Angeles as well?
5: Exactly, Robin. There are currently unhealthy air quality in parts of Los Angeles, and all of this is due to this massive warehouse fire that is burning. It has been smoldering for days now, and now a state of emergency has been declared. We can see those smoke and plumes from miles and miles away. There are air quality alerts issued, and now there are LA officials handing out masks and air purifiers to people, because we are talking about 85 million pounds of food that is decaying and burning. And Michael, officials say that this could possibly burn for weeks.
7: Wow. All right. Melissa, thank you for bringing that to us.
0: In other international news, the U.S. and Iran engaged in a second day of talks to solidify a permanent end to the war. ABC News tells us more.
8: This morning, a jolt of optimism at the U.S.-Iran peace talks in Switzerland, despite a weekend of threats and setbacks. Iran's foreign minister saying overnight, tireless Pakistani and Qatari mediation has delivered major progress on issues including the unfreezing of Iranian assets and ending Israel's attacks on Iranian-based Hezbollah fighters in Lebanon. Renewed Israeli attacks prompted Iran to once again threaten to close the Strait of Hormuz. President Trump then lashing out yesterday, warning Iran, you close it and you won't have a country. You won't even make it back to your expletive country, adding that he would, quote, blow the expletive out of them should the strait be closed. That led to this moment, Iran's delegation appearing to walk out of the Swiss venue where the talks are being held. But overnight came word that the talks continued.
9: What the president has asked us to do is turn over a new leaf to transform our relationship with the people of Iran.
8: The deal seems to hinge partially on Israel and Hezbollah calling off military operations in Lebanon, something they've been unwilling to do despite a ceasefire.
10: We established a security zone in Lebanon, and we shall keep it as long as is necessary to protect our people.
8: As for the bigger picture, Iran state media reports the peace talks have not yet turned to Iran's nuclear program. Meanwhile, despite all the uncertainty surrounding the talks, gas prices here at home are dropping, down nearly 14 cents per gallon in the last week. And diesel prices have now fallen below $5 for the first time since March. Analysts predict that downward trend will continue.
11: In a sign of just how difficult these peace talks may be, Iran's president has said his country will never back down from its right to enrich uranium.

Regarding our weather for tonight and tomorrow, tonight's conditions will have a few heavy showers favoring Trinidad. Tomorrow, June 23rd, you can expect partly cloudy periods with occasional light to moderate showers. There's also a medium chance of isolated heavy showers or thunderstorms favoring southern regions of Trinidad. Temperatures will reach as high as 32 degrees Celsius in Trinidad and 31 degrees Celsius across in Tobago. Your weather report was brought to you courtesy the TNT Met Office. Now for a recap of the headlines. Woodland residents brace for flooding. Top cop defends TTPS leadership. Trade unions condemn police action on Labor Day. And in world news, wildfire forces evacuations in Utah. That brings us to the end of Jagriti's major news. Be sure to keep in touch with our news team. 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On behalf of the team, I am Clarice Mago, wishing you a good evening. 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